0: to accelerate victory over cancer.
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you. But I'm afraid I don't know how. And it's a possibility you'll look at me differently. Somebody needs to sing that to somebody and tell them, listen, I'm going to have to tell you, you ain't giving love back, and I'm giving too much to you. Mm-hmm. You're going to have to get that balance. That's what we're talking about tonight. On a scale of a 1 to 10, how balanced are your relationships? You know, your love should be a circle, not a straight line. It should flow like currency and whatnot. 1-877-345-7747. On a scale of 1 to 10, how does love flow back to you as you let your love flow? 1-877-345-7747. 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
2: And join me and my husband, Warren Campbell, as we renew your vows at sea, all starting at just $1,700.

0: if we say that we're going to love like God loves, that's the way God loves. God gives, and we give back to Him. And you know what I mean? The way that we pour our love on God, He gives back to us. That's how we should love in our relationships. And we should really, you know, set ourselves up for receiving. Because God is a giver, isn't He? All the people around you should be givers too, if you're giving. I'm just saying, on a scale of 1 to 10, what's your love quotient like in your relationships? Are you getting as much as you're giving? Tell me your name. Where are you calling from?
1: This is Sean from Charlotte.
2: Hey.
1: And I think that then the man I dated recently, I just ended it because no matter what I did, when I poured in, when I got up and cooked for him or anything, ran an errand or said at his house while somebody was coming to do work or whatever, nothing back. Mm. I said, yeah, you just draining me. I got to go.
0: I know that's right. No, that's right. Yeah. Well, I'm proud of you, sister.
1: Thank you. Thank you.
0: God bless you. Thank you for calling in. This is good stuff. Listen, if your cup is always empty, you can't pour into anybody else. So you got to know that. That's unhealthy. It's very, very unhealthy. And some people will love you for what you do, but they won't love you for who you are. But you got to be able to tell the difference so that you know where to draw your boundaries, you know? 1-877-345-7747. What we're talking about tonight is your love quotient on a scale of 1 to 10. How balanced are your relationships? 1-877-345-7747. I got Darwin, T.I., Kirk Franklin, Young Dro on the way.

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Listen, family, relationships should be a place of replenishment, not constantly depleting yourself. 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That is very important. You always hear that, oh, you got to get rid of the people that are draining you. Yeah, sometimes you got to pour into those people that need from you, but they got to be able to pour back. That's the simple antidote right there. But anyway, coming up, I have your selfie session on the Nightly Spirit.

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It is also a responsibility, because God never designed love to be one-sided. Even in his relationship with us, he gives, but he also asks for our love in return. 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It's measured by how healthy it helps you become. 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All right? 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

0: family, it's the Nightly Spirit. It's your girl, Darlene. I've been trying to run this brother down, Lord. I don't know what's going done got into Anthony Brown. We can't.
1: Darlene, how you going to start out like that talking about me? Come on.
0: He be, let me tell y'all something. He done been up under somebody's rock or something. Where you been at? We going to find out, family, in 17 minutes. Because it's time for some new music from Anthony Brown. And coming up, family, in 17 minutes. Let's chat with our brother on the Nightly Spirit.

0: The Nightly Spirit.
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1: I love your show.
0: Thank you!
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0: It's the Nightly Spirit, your girl Darlene. Man, we got our brother, Anthony Brown. How have you been, brother?
1: Darlene, it's so good to hear your voice, honestly. And I've been well. I've just been taking time out to actually go ahead and live life a bit.
0: Yes,
1: and let God be God in my life. And sometimes that means you're not out there beating the pavement and putting out music. I'm kind of busy just kind of living. You know what I mean?
0: That's beautiful. And it's so great to hear you say that, because the expectation, is he out here making more music? Is it? No, he got enough music out here now. He's got enough.
1: I've always been the kind of person who, you know, I didn't ever feel compelled or pressured to put out music just because, to keep up with the times or the trends. I always feel like I'm most successful when I put out music, when God gives me something to actually say. Mm-hmm. And I wait for that, and it's okay. You know, it's okay. So until God give me something else, chew on what he gave me before, okay? I got 5 projects out there. Pick one, listen to it all over again. One for every day of the week. But now I do have something to say, so I got something new out now.
0: Amen, family. And that's just the thing. I love the fact that you said that you just kind of just been living life, because that's really where we get our inspiration. If we're busy all

0: the time, you know, just doing the work of ministry and never taking the time to just breathe and smell the flowers. Sometimes we can't get to the next level because we're too busy working the last level.
1: No,
0: and sometimes
1: sure,
0: God's supposed to show you where you're going while you're just living, huh?
1: Yeah, you know what? And if you're always doing that in front of the camera or in front of the stage and what have you, sometimes the pressure of doing it there will make you perform when you need to really be surrendering. And and I needed to be able to surrender where I kind of been. You know, things are just a bit different for me. I'm still serving at church and still faithful to that assignment. But, you know, life just be life. And in that time period, God is just saying something different to me. And I'm trying to keep my ear to what he's saying and write down what he's saying. So, you know, now that my pen is back writing music and I'm and eyes open, I got something I want to share with everybody, you know, from what this season has been like for me, that hopefully it'll be helpful to you as well.
0: Yes, it will, family. Let me tell you something. When I heard this song, it's called Always Be Good. I heard it and I'm like, yeah, you know, it's like an articulation of some things that I was saying. So those of you in relationship with God, I know you're going to connect with this. It's coming up in 17 minutes. I'm going to let you hear it. Brand new music from Anthony Brown and Group Therapy. Always Be Good. Coming up on The Nightly Spirit. Hey,
2: hey. It's time to turn up the radio. Dolly, it's your girl, Dolly. Dolly, Dolly, Dolly. Dolly McCoy
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0: That's it right there. Always. Always. Man, that's, he is always in the good times, in the bad times, in the hard times. And you know what, Anthony? Let me tell you what I'm starting to learn. In the storm, I need to learn how to be consistent in the storm as I am in the sunshine. Because he's still won't always be good.
1: And that's why the song starts out just saying, Lord, forgive me for all the times that I would complain instead of just being grateful. You know what I mean? Like, God's goodness is not predicated on how I feel or what I'm going through. On worst day, he deserves praise. On my best day, he deserves praise. And if you're only praising God or acknowledging his goodness when things are good, you're missing out on the most important moments to identify his goodness. Because even on your worst day, let's think about your worst day. On your worst day, if you look through spiritual eyes, you will see God's hand of favor and mercy and grace and goodness on your life, even on the worst of days. And so that's why this song for me is way more than just a melody. It really is a message. It's a mindset. It's a way of thinking that I believe we should all shift to. Because if you only are looking at God being good on good days, you are missing out on who God really is.
0: Come on and preach. That is absolutely the truth. Listen, Anthony, we love you, man. Thank you for stopping by the Nightly Spirit. Now let's talk about this song. This is our, is there a project?
1: Well, since you already done went off on me, darling, on the radio. Now, listen, this is the lead single to a project I have coming out. I will give you the exclusive that project, which drops at the end of the summer, is called Full Disclosure. It has been the last year and a half of me spending some time, some intimate time with God. The title, Full Disclosure, for those of you all who know, Full Disclosure references something that we talk about in therapy. If you've ever been in therapy, you know, with a therapist or a counselor, they will tell you there's nothing that they can do to help you unless you commit to the process of being fully open and fully honest. Full disclosure means I'm going to tell you everything. And then we're going to work from a point of trust and transparency. Mm. And so this project, these songs that y'all about to get from me are the result of me telling God what he already knew anyway, but me confessing my truth to God and God giving back to me what he had me to get out of a true, honest, and transparent moment with him. Full disclosure is on the way.
0: Full disclosure, family. We looking for that, bro. Because, I mean, honestly, I hear it all over you. We feel it through the airwaves that you've been through a season that you want to share with us. And for those that are listening tonight, I know you might be going through a season as well. Always be good is just the beginning. That full disclosure on the way. So,
1: absolutely.
0: Anthony, looking forward to it, brother. We love you so much. Can't wait to see you.
1: Love you more, darling. I'll see you soon. Thank you so
0: all
1: much.
0: All right. God bless you. Family, I got Sybil Wilkes joining us with another news update in 15 minutes on the Nightly Spirit.

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14: Anchor spank, cross spank, wrist spank in every aspect. And special kiss to the man and God bless anything tested. Lord, so Jesus Christ said, I miss every time. No, all the muscle, but all the crew. My Mr. Dion, them known for Jesus Christ. Lift them high. I'm not here for Christ. Bust the place. Bust the place. No, no, no. Mercy, yeah.
16: This song right here is dedicated to all my people that felt like giving up and you didn't think you was gonna make it.
14: Bless it all the time.
16: Check it out, y'all.

It's Sybil Wilkes with what we need to know. Military operations in the Middle East escalate as U.S. Central Command executed fresh strikes against dozens of Iranian targets in response to missile attacks on American forces following warnings from the president. In true crime, a new Netflix docuseries titled The Idaho Murders College Nightmare reveals chilling 911 audio surrounding the 2022 University of Idaho killings following Brian Kohberger's recent attempt to withdraw his guilty plea. On Capitol Hill, Senator Rand Paul announced he will move to hold Dr. Anthony Fauci in contempt of Congress after the former medical advisor invoked the Fifth Amendment over 100 times during a pandemic hearing yesterday. Finally, a new Secure Safe survey reveals 55% of American workers cannot cover an unexpected $500 emergency expense, forcing over 40% to skip medical care or meals. I'm Sybil Wilkes. Be informed, be empowered.

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You don't have to be afraid. All you got to do is trust in him and never doubt. He'll always be there for you. He'll never let you down. And I believe in that.

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0: Scott. I'm calling from Henderson, North Carolina. I'm a truck driver from Florida. Y'all keep me in your prayers, and I've been enjoying your show.
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0: What we gonna do right here is go back.
1: Yes, sir. We taking it way back. How about some Keith Pringle? Perfect piece. Keeper of my soul. From my vintage vault on the Nightly Spirit.

Well, listen, family, Proverbs 14 and 30 says, a heart at peace gives life to the body, but envy rots the bones. You know, the best thing that you can do for your health, for your mind, for your spirit is to set your heart at peace with God. You know, peace is such a powerful position. I call it one of God's greatest weapons of warfare. And that's peace, because it's a position of life and strength. And it literally means to set at one again. In other words, we have peace when our minds and our hearts are at one with the Word of God. It's so easy to let the pressures and the distractions of life pull our thoughts away from God. And it doesn't take long before we are focused on earthly things that we feel overwhelmed, and then we're all stressed out. And we weren't meant to live filled with anxiety. We were meant to live in peace. So tonight, I want you to keep your heart at peace by staying focused on the peace of God, your Heavenly Father. Sow life into your body by staying in agreement with His peace. Okay, let His peace guard your heart so that you can be equipped to live the abundant life that He has promised you. I'm going to pray for us coming up in about 15 minutes. It is your girl, Darlene, on the Nightly Spirit. Hey.

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Father, tonight we want to say thank you that you are a God of justice and nothing in our lives has been overlooked. And we believe that wholeheartedly tonight. Everything that has been unfair is also in your hands. God, heal the wounds of what may have happened to us. Release us from the spirit of bitterness and offense and position us for restoration. God, allow your favor to replace this frustration that we are still fighting through. God, let your peace replace the pain that we feel. And God, may abundance replace loss that we've suffered. We declare that what was delayed is coming and what was broken is healing. And our latter days will speak louder than our former pain. In the name of Jesus, we pray. Amen. And amen. Family, that is another night of the Nightly Spirit. And I will see you back here tomorrow. Until then, stay safe, stay blessed, and stay woke. Can't get up dead of night. Amen.

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0: 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Somebody say, I'm just gonna pray about it.
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Allowing me to see myself the way you see me.

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1: First reason we pray is to invite God in. 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The Bible says it like this. 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

0: 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I'm the Nightly Spirit. 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

Song says it's good to be alive, but it's best to live. 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And guess what?

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0: Oh, Jesus. We're waking up with you weekday mornings with laughter, faith, and a whole lot of love on Get Up Mornings.
1: That's right. 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
0: I know that's right. Plus, every day we walk together in faith during the faith walk because starting your morning with God just hits different.
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1: 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Me and Erica both got the Gospel Music Hall of Fame shine.
0: Look at Jesus. 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
2: Let the Lord know. Just say, oh. Whoa. He wants to restore your soul. 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Break it on down. So it is. It is so. Amen. Now when we pray, we want to end that with a declaration, a decree. So I'm speaking for all of you listening, starting here, starting now. The things that hurt you in the past won't control your future. Starting now, this is a new day. This is your Exodus. You are officially

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show. That's right. On this Friday, we are praising God. We have our Friday funnies. We've got our shout outs. We've got our personal notes. And we've got the music that's going to bless your Friday. That's going to start your Sabbath. And it's going to keep you going throughout the whole entire weekend. So get ready. Get set. Because here we go. Call somebody up and let them know. We're going to praise him. And the new Donnie McClurkin show is on the air.

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my God. Now, listen, I've got to take a break, but give me a few minutes. We'll be right back with more of the new Donnie McClurkin Show right after this.

0: right, family, it's Friday, and we are ending another powerful week with you. I'm the Nightly Spirit. I can't wait for you to hear this chat room topic. 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We will see you there. Darling, it's your girl, darling, darling, darling,
1: 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I'm the Nightly Spirit. 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
2: Greetings. 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

Hello, my name is Lisa Cochran, and I'm calling to shout out St. Mary of Shreveport, Louisiana. I'm calling to shout out my pastor, Robert Payne. He is the best of the best, and keep on going.

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0: 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The Bible said that laughter does good like a medicine. And for all the things that we're going through in this country and around the world, we need a good laugh. I mean a good laugh. So we bring to you today, Friday Funnies.
1: Our brains just work a little different. I'll give you a perfect example. Like 3 weeks ago, I took a Spirit Airlines flight. I know, I don't want to brag up top, but you're like, John, this is how a comedian's brain works. This will sum it up perfectly. I was on a Spirit Airlines flight, and there was like a medical emergency. You know what? They come on, they're like, is there a doctor on board? And everybody was panicking, and I was just like... I go, there's no doctor on a Spirit Airlines flight. I go, you know where the doctors are? On Delta, okay? There's no... It was an emergency. People were panicking. They kept lowering the standards. Like, is there a nurse on board? I go, there's no medical professional on this flight. This ticket costs $40. We're all unemployed, okay? They just came back on a second later. Has anyone dropped out of nursing school? They just... Like, has anyone seen Grey's Anatomy? Like, they just, this girl was like, I was a nurse for Halloween. We're like, well, get in here and help us out.
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0: 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Good gugamuga. As soon as we come back, we're going to give you something to dance about. More of the new Donnie McClurkin show to go right after this.
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0: All right, we're back. And that means it's time for our praise break. DJ T-Storm is set up and ready to go. He's put this thing together just right, and it's going to cause you to, well, if you're driving, pull over to the side. Because it's going to cause you to get your dance on, going to cause you to sing. It's going to lift your spirits. It's time for our praise break with DJ T-Storm. Hit it!
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0: your praise break for this weekend. I am DJ T-Storm at The Real T-Storm on all socials, especially on that Instagram. My song About That Name featuring my good friend Dominic Hall is available now everywhere. Stream it, dance to it, praise to it, enjoy it. And listen, y'all enjoy the rest of your weekend. I'll see y'all. Peace.
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2: Wow. I'm telling you, I get amazed at these things. I don't have that creativity. You can put those songs together so seamlessly, man. That was a wonderful praise break by DJ T-Storm. Shout out to my boy. And speaking of shout outs, you know what time it is. You know what time it is. It's time for our shout outs. And if you want to leave a shout out for everybody that listens to this show to hear around the world, give us a call at 1-888-420-7710. That's 1-888-420-7710. Remember to give your name, where you're calling from, and who you're giving that wonderful shout out to. Make it passionate. Make it great. Make it sound something like this. Shout that thing out, y'all.
3: My name is Henry Ray Wilson. And I'd like to give a shout out, first and foremost, to God, my Lord and Savior Jesus Christ, and every nurse and doctor and janitor that works in the ICU at the John Cochran Hospital. These people took great care of me. They were willing vessels, and God used them. I was intubated for 5 days, and they didn't think I was going to make it. But God had other plans, and now I'd like to give them a shout. I'd like to give him a shout. I'd like to give him a shout out to my pastor. His name is James Massenberg. We call him Gator. I give him a shout out to my spiritual advisor, Pastor Ken Jenkins, his wife, Beverly Jenkins, Dennis Massenberg, wife, Jacina, and everyone that prays with me. I am here willing to do whatever it is that God has for me. God bless everybody. Everybody gets blessed.
4: Hello. My name is Lisa Cochran, and I'm calling to shout out St. Mary of Shreveport, Louisiana. I'm calling to shout out my pastor, Robert Payne. He is the best of the best, and keep on going.
5: Hi, this is Tandra from Detroit. I just want to ask for some prayer and give a shout out to my mom. I love you, lady. Thank you for watching over me. And shout out to Jesus. Amen.
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1: Hi, this is Donnie McClurkin, and I've got a personal note that I'd like to drop in your spirit. I want you to know how God really thinks about you. I mean, literally, you are the apple of his eye. You are the very beat of God's heart, to put it in a human form. You are the reason that God smiles, because when he sees you, he sees himself. You're made in the image and the likeness of God. No matter what your life has gone through, all the ordeals that you've had to suffer, it doesn't really matter. God loves you, and he's doing everything in your favor. Remember, all things, not just the good things, all things work together for your good. For you that are loved and called according to God's purpose. And no matter who says what or does what, who leaves your life, God will always stay with you, because he has done all of this just for you. His coming to earth was just for you. His life was just for you. His death was just for us. His resurrection was just for every one of us. So take heart. You are God's favorite child. You really are. And I can say that even though there's 8.1 billion people on this earth, God has no respect of persons. You are his favorite child. And everything that has been done just for you. Everybody say this, just for me.

0: Now listen, I love every one of you, and I want to thank you for riding with me today. And have a great weekend. That's right. Sundown starts the Sabbath, and I want you to worship God and honor the Sabbath. But more than anything else, honor Jesus Christ. I love you, and until the next edition of the new Donnie McClurkin Show, walk in the favor of God. Bye-bye.
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0: Get Up Mornings with Erica Campbell on this fabulous Friday, July 31st, even though it says June on my paper. And I know June don't have no 31st because my brother's birthday June 30th, and that's it. Happy Friday,
1: God,
0: y'all.
1: You know
0: Cheryl.
1: July.
0: Javon.
1: Thank God you know it's July.
0: Listen, thank God. That's God. Real. Thank you, Lord, for that kind of sense. This is about to be an awesome day, you guys.
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0: 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Jay, you're sitting in the big chair once again, 2 days in a row. Can you please give us a prayer, please?
2: Yes, thank you, God. Thank God it's Friday, God. We thank you so much for everything that you've done, who you are. Thank you for bringing us through this week the way you did what you did. You did that, God, and I'm asking that you bless this show, but also bless this weekend, God. See us through. Help us to meet somebody that we can encourage as well. And, God, we just thank you and praise in Jesus' name. Amen.
1: Amen.
0: Amen.
1: Yeah, everybody, coming up this hour, Javon's back in the big seat, so she's got the faith walk this hour. Birthday shout outs and 11 minutes after the hour's 5 things you need to know with Sybil Wills. But right now, we got music coming up from Ty Tribbett, Adia, Vashon Mitchell. And right now, here's Jason Nelson with Made New on Get Up Mornings with Erica Campbell.

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1: I love your show because you guys have a great vibe. 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Mm-hmm. I really thank you guys and appreciate you, and God bless you guys.
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0: It's Sybil Wilkes with What We Need to Know. State Representative Dr. Jermaine Johnson has officially secured the Democratic nomination for governor of South Carolina after earning nearly 60% of the primary vote. The 40-year-old lawmaker is stepping down from his legislative seat to focus entirely on this historic statewide campaign. Howard University is actively reviewing financial aid documentation after notifying over 500 incoming first-year students that they were unenrolled over unresolved tuition requirements. University officials emphasize that detailed payment instructions were sent throughout the spring, while many affected families reported pending external scholarships and loan disbursements. As administrators carefully process the incoming records, at least 46 students have already been successfully reinstated for the upcoming fall 2026 semester. Good luck. American consumer confidence slipped in July as rising gas prices linked to escalating military conflict with Iran renewed economic anxieties across the nation. The Conference Board's Consumer Confidence Index fell to 90.8, reflecting persistent financial strain as national average gas prices climbed back up to $4.10 per gallon. Disrupted trade routes through the Strait of Hormuz continue to drive energy inflation, presenting ongoing political challenges with midterm elections less than 100 days away. Dr. Monica L. Baskin has been appointed as the director of the Virginia Commonwealth University Massey Comprehensive Cancer Center in Richmond, Virginia, becoming the first Black woman to lead a National Cancer Institute designated center. Beginning her historic leadership role on August 3rd, she will focus on advancing community-centered research, early detection, and health equity. Congratulations. I'm Sybil Wilkes. Be informed. Be empowered.
1: If you're celebrating your birthday, you're celebrating today with Wesley Snipes. 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We call her Dodie from Anthony Brown and Group Therapy. Also, happy birthday to Bishop Mark Thomas. 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
1: 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Inspiration from Jonathan McReynolds, Ja'Kalen Carr, and Pastor Mike Jr., and maybe me.
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1: Get Up Mornings with Erica Campbell. I'm Javon in for Erica today, and my faith walk is coming up, and I think you're going to love it. Do you like to drink Coke from a bottle? And sometimes you don't know what's going on inside of the bottle, but you can read the outside of the bottle. You know what? Okay, you're going to get it. You're going to get it. Just stay tuned. But right now, here's my latest single called Grow on Get Up Mornings with Erica Campbell.

0: Hey, Get Up Mornings with Erica Campbell. I'm Javon in for Erica today. And that was my latest single called Grow, y'all. I love that one. It was such a personal one for me because I've grown through a lot of things. Not just gone through, I've grown through, okay? And my faith walk today is literally, you can't read the label from the inside. You have you ever picked up a bottle, like a Coke or something, at the grocery store, and before you buy it, what's the first thing you do? You read the label, right? And this is the interesting thing. The label can only be read from the outside. Oh, it can only be read from the outside. The bottle has no idea what everyone else sees, and neither do we. And this also blows my mind too. Have you ever realized you've never actually seen yourself? You've seen reflections of yourself, you've seen pictures, you've seen videos, but you've never looked at yourself directly with your own eyes, but everyone else sees you. That really messes me up sometimes, honestly. Like, everybody is already, people have seen me, and I've never really seen what my freckles look like, right? I don't know that unless I look in a mirror. I have to rely on something else. But anyways, but the same is true in life. We're living inside the bottle. We're living inside the storm. We're living inside the trial. We're living inside the chapter. And from where we stand, all we can see is the fuzz on the inside, the bubbles on the inside, the pain, the delay, the disappointment, the unanswered prayers. But we're looking from the inside, but God is looking from the outside. And while we're trying to understand all these things, God sees the entire masterpiece. And I talk about Joseph all the time because I sometimes say that story trash because it's just, I don't like it. I don't like it that he goes through so I'm not a fan because, like, really? His brother's going to sell him to slavery? That boy, and then that boy got taken through there in every act. But anyway, I ain't going to keep going there. I'm not going to keep saying that. But anyways, in the pit, he couldn't read the label. As a slave, he couldn't read the label. In prison, he couldn't read the label on from the inside because every season probably looked like failure from where he was standing. But God had never lost sight of what was written for Joseph's life. Woo! I have to remember that when I'm going through the storm. So can I encourage you today? Just because you can't read the label doesn't mean there isn't one. Just because you can't see the purpose doesn't mean God isn't working with purpose. Just because you can't make sense of the chapter doesn't mean the author has lost the plot. Do it for the plot. That's what we like to say. I really love the people when people say you don't look like what you've been through because I don't, all right? And I couldn't always read the label and I'm in the storm, but God has never stopped writing my story. And I just have to believe that. I have to believe that God is literally working it out. Even though I can't see the label, he sees the whole bottle inside, outside, and I'm trusting him for it. I hope that blessed y'all. It blessed me, man. I had to encourage myself, like Cher Jones Moffat said.
1: You know, the awesome thing about Joseph's story is every account says, but God was with him. But God was with him, which kind of solidifies what you're saying.
0: It talks about
1: how God sees him.
0: But why, Lord? Why Joseph got to go through all that? I ain't like all that. I don't like
1: Victory
0: all that.
1: But at the end.
0: Praise the Lord. God saw the bottle on the outside. All right.
1: Birthday shout out for coming up there. Right? She like, whatever.
2: She don't believe.
1: I don't like
2: she
1: the don't pit. Like I don't like the palette. I don't like it.
0: Blah, blah, blah, blah.
1: Birthday shout outs up next. 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
2: 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You ready for them?
0: Yes, I'm ready. I'm ready. Like, I'm ready.
2: Even though you're a Scorpio, it is Scorpio. Leo season. Don't do them people like that.
0: I got like 2 Leo friends. That's enough, I guess.
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5: Oh, Jay.
6: Oh, Griff. Guess
5: Hit
6: what
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6: brought
5: that
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6: hey,
5: quick.
6: Hey, hey, that's the small. That's the medium. 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
5: Give me that large one more time.
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5: And then let me get that small.
6: Here's the small.
5: And close them out with the medium.
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5: Man, who's on the phone?
7: Good morning, Get Up Church. My name is Jessica from the great city of Hattiesburg, Mississippi. I would like to give a happy birthday shout out to my youngest grandson. He'll be 1 year. He turned 1 year old today down in the Houston, Texas area. Michael Elijah Baldwin. I thank God for him. He is such a wonderful baby, the eighth of my grandchildren. Happy birthday, Michael. Love you, Grandma. Love you. And thank you, Get Up Church. Happy birthday to all that have a birthday on today and throughout this month. God bless you all. Love you guys. But God love you even more. Bless you.
8: Good morning. This is Philip Frazier calling from the nation's capital on this fantastic, faithful Friday. My birthday shout-outs are for the following. A happy belated birthday to a sister of ministry at the Tennessee Baptist Church of Mines, Jennifer Joyner, who celebrated her birthday on yesterday, July 30th, and to my cousin, Ernest Earl Strowman of Palm Springs, California, who is celebrating his birthday today, July 31st. Happy birthday, one and all. God loves you, and so do I. Wish you many, many more.
9: Joyful, joyful. Good morning, everybody. This is Vanita Berger calling from Huntersville, North Carolina. And I'm calling to say happy birthday to my cousin, Alicia Berger. And if you're celebrating your birthday on tomorrow, August the 1st, you will be celebrating it with my niece, Janiyah Berger. Ladies, I love you, and blessings on blessings to you, but God loves you more. And everybody in the Get Up Church, have a great and blessed day.
10: Great Verizon. Yes, my name is Shirley Prince. I'm from Washington, D.C. area, and I'd like to give a shout-out to heavenly birthday to my best friend, Brenda Selena Hartley, and my brother-in-law, James Rowland. God bless you all, and have a great weekend on purpose.
11: Okay, my name is Lakeisha Travers, and I'm calling from St. Stephen, South Carolina. And my son's birthday is tomorrow. His name is Antonio Devontae Dees. He'll be 29 tomorrow. My first cousin, Roger Addison, his birthday is on the 9th of next month also. And everybody who's celebrating the month of August, happy birthday. It's the minimal. Love always.
12: Sure. Good morning. This is Patricia Anthony, and I am calling from Columbia, South Carolina. And I would like to give a birthday shout-out first to myself. It was July the 9th. Then to my daughter. She was Patrice Anthony, July the 18th. And today, it is my oldest sister, Mary Johnson, who is also our family matriarch, on the 31st. This is her birthday. And happy birthday to all the people whose birthdays in the month of July. Thank you, and be blessed.
13: My name is Chiquita Clark, and I'm calling from Macon, Georgia, and I'm giving my birthday shout-out to my bestie friend, Felicia Tuff. Her birthday was on yesterday. We call each other N.E. from Northeast High School. We've been the bestest friends since the age of 9 years old. She turned 52 years old on yesterday. Happy birthday, bestie. I love you. I know you had a good time on yesterday. I thank God for you, and God bless you. I love you, girl. Happy birthday.
14: Good morning, Rose Burrell. I'm calling from Richmond, Virginia. And my shout-out is for two. My grandson, Kyrie, on the 24th, he turned 16. And my beautiful granddaughter, Talise, her birthday is today. And she turned 17 today. It's always a blessing to hear each and every one of you today, every day. God bless you all.
15: Lachelle Hackett, and calling from Akron, Ohio. I'd like to give a birthday shout-out to my son, AZO. He he'll be 25 on Sunday, and I'd like to give him just a blessed and happy birthday shout out, and make sure you have a blessed and happy weekend. Mommy loves you. God bless.
5: Birthdays are the best. I'm a birthday guy. Happy birthday to everybody who called this morning. Love y'all.
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5: 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Cheryl, what's coming up this hour?
19: Yep, 11 minutes after the hour, it's the Fresh Word Friday. And today we have a fresh word from Pastor Mike Jr. of the Rock City Church in Birmingham, Alabama. Jay is in for Erica today, and she'll have her Jay talk coming up this hour. And we'll cap things off with the joys and concerns with Griff. And we got music coming up from Weird Jay, or who is coming up?
6: Who, where,
19: where's
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19: music?
6: Where
19: is music coming from?
6: We're going to play music from CC Wine. It's Erica Campbell, Yolanda Adams. But here's Maverick City with Run to You on Get Up Mornings with Erica Campbell.

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6: It's Get Up Mornings with Erica Campbell, and time now for Fresh Word on a Friday. And today we're going to be featuring a word from Pastor Mike Jr., y'all, from the Rock City Church in Birmingham, Alabama. And he just literally says, talk about the premium anointing. 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
7: 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You ain't bougie. You ain't stuck up. My assignment is premium. You got to just tell, I'm a foreign. I can't put unleaded in this. No, you mess my whole engine up. I can't do that. Where they do that at?
6: You got to step
8: up. I heard him preach that whole sermon. It is amazing. He really has a practical connection with people while preaching, right? Like, who doesn't understand that? There's three kinds of gases. Which one do you get? You know?
9: Yes.
8: I love his heart for people for reals, and he's so vulnerable. Like, I don't think I heard a pastor more times in my life say, I'm insecure, I'll be having low self-esteem, I'll be having anxiety.
6: His transparency.
8: And that just makes you rock with him harder. It's my guy.
9: Yeah.
6: But I love this.
9: Mike Jr. Yes.
6: I love this message.
8: He make me grow up. Grow up.
9: Okay. Cheryl, what's your
6: I love this message because he's talking about when God elevates you. At some point, you can't be with the people you were with if they haven't moved from where they are. You know what I mean? So you have to choose wisely.
8: It's not always that you change and then everybody be like, oh, you a dinosaur. Like, we don't want to rock with you. That's just overall. Like, it be with the people.
6: Their way of thinking is different now. Your way of thinking.
9: Yeah. But I don't want to look the same. I don't want to be the same.
6: Right.
9: Like, once I've gone through this metamorphosis of cocooning, I want to come out as a butterfly. You look different. Mm-hmm. I sure do. I am different. I went through a lot and I've grown through a lot. So.
6: Yeah.
9: Yeah, that was dope.
8: And butterflies don't rock with caterpillars.
9: They don't hang out at cocoons. They don't do that. Okay.
6: Period.
9: All right. Premium.
6: Jay's talk is coming up in just a few moments. She gonna pick up where we left off, right here.
9: Get
6: up for this with Erica Campbell.
9: Small, medium, or large. 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
11: 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Ooh, let's talk about this. Some of us heard, I'm not ready. And instead of respecting the boundary, you treated it like a dare. You tried harder. You got creative. You stuck around hoping your consistency would change his capacity. Let me say it again. You stuck around hoping your consistency would change his capacity. But here's the truth. Love isn't supposed to feel like a campaign. You can't love someone into readiness. And staying after they've told you the truth only leads to self-inflicted wounds. Believe what people say the first time, then act like you believe it. Now let me see you shine. There you go. 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
1: Get Up Mornings with Erica Campbell. I am Jay Vaughn, and I'm in for Erica today. And my Jay Talk is coming up. Y'all know y'all be looking for the Erica-ism, but today I'm going to do a Jay Talk, and I'm going to talk about don't skip the celebration, okay? Mm. Don't skip the celebration. You've accomplished a lot. Don't skip the celebrate. Let's have a celebrate. But right now, here's my single with my good friend Q Parker called Get Better on Get Up Mornings with Erica Campbell.

0: Get Up Mornings with Erica Campbell. I'm Javon, guest hosting in for Erica today. And I love coming here. I really, really do. I love y'all so very much.
1: We love you.
0: I never take it for granted that you guys allow me to do this and that Erica trusts me. I'm just... It is so humbling and so rewarding, honestly. I have so much fun with y'all. And today, my J Talk is literally about not skipping the celebration. It's really just kind of what I did, taking a moment to really celebrate the things that God has done in your life. And I just want to encourage you with something. Take the time to celebrate your wins. I think so many of us are addicted to the next thing. We hit one goal and then immediately start chasing another thing. Like, we finish one assignment and we're already thinking about the next deadline. And I know I'm guilty of this because I'm also an entrepreneur, so I'm always on to the next thing. Maybe you're just trying to survive, or maybe you're moving from one responsibility to another responsibility without ever stopping to recognize how far God has brought you. So throughout scripture, God constantly told his people to remember, like to collect the stones, like the children of Israel when they were walking across the water. Collect those stones. Remember what he brought us through. Remember what he's done. Remember that he's faithful. Psalm 103 says, "Bless the Lord, oh my soul, and forget not all of his benefits." In other words, don't forget to celebrate what God has already done while you're praying for what he hasn't done yet. I was so convicted of this recently. I've recently been praying for God to bless me with the next thing, you know, like in every area. But I just wanted to publicly celebrate God's goodness. I'm about to brag a little bit on God because he's been doing a lot of things. Again, like I said, being on this show, whenever you all ask me to be on, I heard one person even told Cheryl and them that they like me on here. I like y'all too. I love y'all. So that's something I'm celebrating. This year I became an official voting member of the Recording Academy. That's only God. My song Get Better with my brother Q Parker is continuing to rise on the charts. In October, we'll be performing at Praise in the Park. God is opening incredible doors. Like, another thing is I'll be doing a lot of things at the Stellar Awards this year in Charlotte. I just finished creating my very first online course for marketing and strategic branding for your business, ministry, or personal brand. It'll be available soon. Those are big things. And at my company, Vantage Point Media Group, I serve as CEO. God has trusted me with amazing clients like Dr. Jamal Bryan, Bishop Mark Collier, Mark Swinton, and Chef Ashley Clay. Like, watching God allow me to use my gifts, it's been so wonderful. I have a brand new single, like, the Griff keeps messing up the title. He keeps calling it Grow Up, but it's Grow, and it's available on all, it's on all platforms. And here's the thing, EC, Erica, she shouted me out on her Support Kingdom Music post. Yes. Those are things that people, like, those are kind things that people don't have to do. And I've learned to now stop and take my win when I get it, you know? And so even if you don't feel like you're winning, celebrate those small wins. And if you'd like to follow my journey, keep following my journey, because God is continuing to show up and show out. Make sure you follow me. 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And until next time, don't just keep chasing the next milestone. Celebrate the ones you're standing in.
1: Good stuff. And I love all the things you do.
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0: I am fabulous. And y'all are too. Share in the comments too. I love to hear what God is doing in y'all's lives too. We have to stop just living in, you know, in the future and actually say, you know what, God, that was a really big thing. That was big. Mm-hmm. And I need to, when you're in survival mode, you just want to keep pushing. And that's just not, that's good to keep pushing, but stop and celebrate what God's doing.
1: That's really good. Joys and Concerns are coming up next. That's going to be crazy. With Javon and Griff.
0: I brought my tambourines.
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3: Okay, but who coming? 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
2: Well, we got a powerful lineup this time. Inspiration from Jonathan McReynolds, Ja'Kalen Carr, and Pastor Mike Jr., and maybe me.
3: Oh, yeah. 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
1: All right, Chris Joyce of Casares is coming up next, Jay. And you got all three Tams? You got all three Tams?
2: I got all of them. They ready. I'm ready. All right. Big praise, little praise, middle praise.
1: All right. Griff, what you talking about today, bro?
3: Well, I'm going to be talking about Jay, so we're going to be needing all those praises. How about that?
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4: Well, saints of the Most High God, we're coming to you live from the Get Up Church of our Lord, Baptist-Costal, non-denominational, denominational, AME, CME, ENG, LOMNOP, Apostolic Church of God in Christ. All right, bro, Griff, let the Lord use you.
5: Thank you, substitute pastor Cheryl.
4: You're welcome.
5: Gotta say happy birthday to my man Raheem Johnson. He's gonna be on a comedy show with us at the Stellar Awards in a couple weeks. Harmony, Angie Montgomery, that's my wife's sister cousin right there. Kimberly Sherman and Waleed Shamsuddin.
1: Ah, Shamsuddin.
5: But first, give an honor to God who's ahead of my life. I like to say I'm glad to be in the house of the Lord. One more time, Elder Neural. Because he brought me from a mighty, mighty long way. Sister, cousin, Angie, I could have been dead.
1: Dead.
5: Sleeping in a grave. But
1: yeah.
5: God is good.
1: All the time.
5: And all the time.
1: God is good.
5: All right, y'all. This gone down. Now, easy on the tambourines, because this is about you. Ladies and gentlemen, it's very hard, but don't just throw them, no.
1: Right. Did you hear me throw it? I'm going to get the baby one, the little one.
5: Get the little one.
1: You hear that?
5: Ladies and gentlemen, this is for Jay Vaughn. Jay Vaughn is a pretty young lady with angel kisses.
1: Oh.
5: She's very smart.
1: Am.
5: She handles all her business.
1: Do.
5: She has her stuff together. She writes. She creates.
1: Good. Yep.
5: She is longing for a soulmate. Okay.
1: Longing, though.
5: She needs
1: don't
5: a partner.
1: Make me sound
5: longing is strong.
1: That's
5: longing
1: really
5: is strong.
1: Longing.
5: Okay. Okay. She ain't longing, but I would like her to be happier with a dude, but it's qualifications.
1: Mm-hmm.
5: Can't be sorry.
1: No.
5: You can't be married.
1: Please, no.
5: You can't be divorced and working on and separated. We don't want none of that.
1: We want
5: you to love the Lord in your own unique way.
1: Yes,
5: but
1: Lord.
5: Above all that, we want you to love her. We want you to treat her like the queen she is.
1: We want
5: you to be all with the sparkle in your eye when you look at her. We want her to be treated like a lady. And if none of that happens, guess what?
1: What? You gonna beat him up?
5: Kick rocks. Nah, she just gonna be still awesome single Jay by herself. Now look, somebody in that car right now saying, well, what's her information? Hold on, her real number is 323. Okay. You can hit her at Jay Vaughn at JAIVAUGHN. You can say, ain't you all right? If you DMing her about this joys and concerns, DM me at 2 trillion and be like, what's up with your girl?
1: Yeah,
5: and I'm gonna say, what's up with you?
1: Yes.
5: You get to say, ain't you all right? But if you
1: ain't
5: like me
1: right.
5: And you know, with a dude, without a dude, she's still going to be awesome. She's still going to be amazing. She's
1: we'll
5: still
1: be.
5: Still going to be sweet. And we both screaming, ain't you all
1: right?
5: We got you.
6: Look at you, matchmaking and things.
1: Look at that, Chuck Willery.
5: Good people be asking me, and I'm like, my friends is comedians and kind of liars, and I don't want nobody who I really like say, why you set me up with that dude?
6: Right.
5: I wouldn't be able to. I would hate myself for that, so I just stay out of it. But for Jay, I'm making an exception.
1: Thank you. I appreciate that.
6: You're so awesome, Jay.
1: Oh, I love y'all so much. I love it. But I ain't longing now. Don't make me sound desperate.
5: Longing was strong.
6: No.
5: He'll make
1: I don't
5: grow
1: mind.
5: Up.
6: Grow up. Vintage Vault is coming up in the next hour. I'll get up mornings with Erica Campbell.
1: Oh, man.
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1: 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Did you say yikes?
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1: It's Get Up Mornings with Eric and Campbell, and these two play way too much. 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
1: 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What's happening this hour, Jay?
2: Hey, y'all. It's Jay in for Erica today. And coming up this hour, it's Wake Up and Win with Dr. Willie Jolly. And today's message is ownership changes everything. Ooh, I can't wait to hear that one. It's time now for the Vintage Vault. So let's open that vault.
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0: We're inside the Vintage Vault, y'all. That's Dedrick Haddon and the Voices of Unity with Chain Breaker. Y'all remember that one?
1: Yeah.
0: Here's another hit from that same record. Is there anybody here?
1: Yeah. Love my Jesus.
0: Here it is on Get Up Mornings with Erica Campbell.

0: From the Vintage Vault, that's Dietrich Haddon and the Voices of Unity with Is There Anybody Here? Featuring Demita and Tammy Haddon on that one. Now, before Dietrich launched his solo career, y'all, in 2002, as a teenager, he formed a youth choir in Detroit, Michigan that entered the gospel music industry with some amazing voices, including his ex-wife Demita, his brother Gerald, and his Gerald's wife Tammy, of course. And come November, Dietrich will be featured on those residencies dates that they're talking about in Las Vegas. Now, they said it was starting off a weekend, but they're saying dates are being added. So it's not going to be just the weekend that he's going to be there with the Clark sisters and Fred Hammond, but he's going to be there for a number of weeks. So I like it. Wow. I like it.
1: Too. I love that.
0: Dietrich is so underrated, I think, though.
1: He always because, has been,
2: But is he, though? Like, we know he's sweet. Like, we know he's going to get his D'Angelo. What's that dude who sang Sign My Name Across Your Heart? What was his name?
0: Yeah, I mean, I just think.
2: Terrence Trent D'Arby, you know, he's just so eclectic for Jesus.
1: I love it.
0: Yeah, and always have, though, even back in his teenage years, he was I mean, that's what I loved about Voices of Unity. The choir just kind of represented us, right, in our age range. So you remember, Jay, when it came out? What do you know about Dietrich?
1: Man, I love Dietrich. We actually have a song together. I did some music with him on a movie. Me, him, and Kiki Sheard. We did it years ago called Marching Orders. And so he's always had his finger on the pulse when people didn't really know even stuff going in hip-hop and like the urban side of music. He was like, nah, Jay, I know who you are. I respect you. Come on over here and help me with this music. And so I love me some Dietrich. I love Demita, Gerald, and Tammy. I love all of them. The voices that used to play nonstop in my 6-disc CD changer in my Ford Escort. Okay, don't play.
0: What about you, Griff?
2: I came to Atlanta in November of 98, and then 99 that album came out. It was life changing. He was on a radio station. He was on an R&B station talking to us. But what I love about Dietrich the most, his parents, his mama is a touch you on the forehead, knock you out, tell you your whole business, prophetess. You understand me?
0: Anointed,
2: I'm talking about, and she commands the room, Jack. And he gets it from his mama, like all the way. Like, I'm a fan of the family.
0: Good stuff. Dietrich Haddon is our Vintage Vault today. And y'all, check out their residency. I think that's amazing that they're doing that and opening doors for others, because I saw Dietrich's post. He said not only will they be doing it, but now it's opening opportunities for others to do residencies in Las Vegas.
1: That's so cool.
0: Yeah.
1: So
0: Dietrich Haddon, Vintage Vault today on Get Up Mornings with Erica Campbell.
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3: All right, y'all, it's Friday, and you know every Friday we do a church check-in, and folk are excited about this. Griff, you said you were listening one day when you were out, and the church check-in was lit, like folk was calling in and celebrating their church.
4: Yes, yes, it was, and I loved it because they are just as hyped to represent their church as I am to represent mine. And since we're talking about it, New Mercies Christian Church, where the pastor is Jesse Kearney the third, and we don't have no tambourines, but you can still come. How about
5: but
4: that?
5: I'll bring mine. I got
4: bring
5: three.
4: Yours.
3: Jay will bring
4: that?
3: All three of hers.
5: I'll bring all three. I'll share two of them.
3: I love it. Capitol Temple, Church of God in Christ in Hyattsville, Maryland. My pastors are Pastors Danny and Jamie McCrimmon. Come and hang out with us. So I love it. We talked about, Jay, how everybody had these conferences at one time. It was AIM, it was Full Gospel, and all the conferences was full. So somebody going to church. Somebody going. What church you shouting out this
5: I'm
3: week?
5: I'm going to shout out my daddy's church, okay?
3: Okay.
5: My daddy's church is Perpetual Praise and Worship Ministries in St. Louis, Missouri. My daddy loved Griff, too.
4: That's my guy right there.
5: He loves Griff. So shouts out to Bishop Jimmy Vaughn Sr. and Perpetual Praise and Worship Ministries in St. Louis.
4: You're not going to shout out the first lady who is also your mother?
3: An elect lady.
5: My mom is the elect lady. We just said pastors. But yes, my mama, shout out to my mama, elect lady Linda Vaughn, okay? And don't you forget it. She's a fancy little lady, too.
3: I'm sure. Listen, shout out your church and your pastor, and maybe even talk about the ministry you're a part of, all right? 877-242-2426. 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
2: Hallelujah. Come on, just put some sweet words of worship in the atmosphere with me. 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Come on. 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
1: All right, everybody, it's Friday, and it's time for the church check-in. Want to see some church pride, want to hear from you now. 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
2: Good morning. This is Brother Lonzo calling from Atlanta, Georgia. Good morning, First Lady Erica Cameron. What up, Dogren? Yes, I'm calling on behalf of Shiloh Missionary Baptist Church at 1150 Westview Drive on the west end of Atlanta, also known as Ashview Heights. Yes, I'm in the mission ministry, bereavement ministry. I co-chair the brotherhood ministry, and I also sing in the music ministry, both choirs. Yes, Shiloh Missionary Baptist Church, where my pastor, my teacher, my shepherd is Reverend, the pastor, Philip R.A. Spann. Yes, Pastor Philip R.A. Spann, a place where you can come to Shiloh and get the word and get the truth. Yes, our Sunday school starts at 8:30 every Sunday morning, and our morning service starts at 10 a.m. Yes, Shiloh Missionary Baptist Church, 1150 Westview Drive, Atlanta, Georgia, under the leadership of Pastor Philip R.A. Spann. Yes, this is Brother Lonzo Love. Don't meet me there, beat me there. It's a blessed day. Have a blessed day.
3: Yes, my name is Ruby, and I'm calling from Charlotte, North Carolina. I went to a meeting one night, and my heart wasn't right, but something got a hold of me, and that something happened at the Temple of Refuge, Church of the Living God, where my pastor is, the best and the baddest pastor this side of glory. He is Chief Apostle Dr. N.J. Dunlap. 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
4: My name is Charles Washington, calling from Columbus, Ohio. I am shouting out the First Thessalonian Missionary Baptist Church, where I serve as one of the associate ministers. I'm also a Spanish school teacher, and our pastor is the illustrious Pastor Clifford Ballard Sr. We love him. We have a great church family. We love to see you there. The address is 30 Oberlin Avenue, Dayton, Ohio. Come one, come all. You will not regret coming and fellowshipping with us.
5: Hi, my name is Shannon. I'm calling from Baltimore, Maryland, and I want to shout out my church, Uproar Church in Owings Mills, Maryland, where our mission is to love God, love all people, and to cause an uproar until His kingdom comes. And you can check us out on YouTube at Uproar Church if you can't make it inside the building. But I love my church. I love Uproar. We're about servitude and loving God's people.
6: Hello, this is Angela Taylor. I am calling from Cincinnati, Ohio. And the name of my church is New Prospect Baptist Church, 1580 Summit Road. And my pastor is Damian Lynch III. And Lady Regina is our first lady. And I am a facilitator on the prayer call ministry. And my prayer today is for the Get Up Church. I pray that God continue to bless each and every one of you and your family. Love you.
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8: 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I'm calling from Washington, D.C. area, and my church is Mount Enon. I'm shouting out to Mount Enon Baptist Church. My pastor's name is Gentleman Cope, and I am the minister as a shuttle bus driver.
9: See, I told you, Cheryl, they love it. They go hard for their churches. Let's go.
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don't know if she understood it, but as soon as I started singing, she started moving a little head. And I never did know the verse, but I sang it through one time. Then she said, she looked at me. She said, they'd been making noise in that nursing home. She said, but it ain't our kind of noise. We'll understand it better. I said, by and by, mother. She went like this.

0: Chief. Michael, Michael, understand that. 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Thank you, Jesus. 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
2: Oh, and we're in the final hour. Oh, my goodness. It's been an amazing day. It's been an amazing day. And Jayvon is in for Erica today. Hey, girl.
3: Hey. It's been so much fun. I've been having fun these past couple days.
2: 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We love it when you're here. All right, Griff, what you got?
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2: Awesome. Coming up this hour, 11 minutes after the hour, we're introducing new music from Bruce Robinson. His new song is called Sunday Morning Praise. Also, I'll have the trending topics, and Joy Taylor will have the Daily Play. And Jay, we got some great music coming up too, right?
3: Yes, we do. Nia Allen, Travis Green, and Jacalyn Carr. But right now, here's Daryl Walls with Able on Get Up Mornings with Erica Campbell.

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4: 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Bruce, what's cracking, man?
5: 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Thank you.
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5: 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So the song is called Sunday Morning Praise. 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And every day of the week, you got to have a Sunday morning praise.
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6: 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Oh, yeah.

0: Please, please, please, please. Sunday morning. Sunday morning praise.
1: Woo! Let me tell y'all something. I don't know a lot, but I know a Hammond B3 organ when I hear it in that quartet bop. That was Bruce Robinson's Sunday morning praise, man. All I hear is quartet in the blues, and where did that song come from? I know you got some deep roots in both of them.
2: Man, yes, sir. So trail riding is a huge thing in the South, and I pastor a church called the City of Hope Columbia, and we did Trail Ride Sunday, and God gave me the song, and it was huge. We had trail riders.
1: Trail riding?
2: Yes, sir. Absolutely.
1: Like what? Getting in a... like a cart and going through a pumpkin field? I'm confused.
2: Nah, I mean like boots on the ground, cowboy boots, hats, horses.
1: Oh.
2: Trail ride Sundays. Like, I mean, like that's a huge thing.
1: Oh,
2: like
1: nice.
2: Line dancing.
1: Yeah. Got it. Okay.
2: Yeah, it was huge for our church, man. And the Lord just really turned that song into a movement. And I really just did that song for that Sunday, but it kind of turned into some engagements and some bookings. So I said, Lord, whatever you do, I'll be satisfied. So we rocking with it.
1: Dog, a lot of people don't know, but you work with everyone from Britney Spears and Ne-Yo to Donnie McClurkin and Tamela, man. Being in all those different genres, what's the common denominator?
2: Man, you just got to stay focused on the mission. When you marry the mission and you know that you got a goal, the distractions of people really don't bother you. You know what I'm saying? Like, once you know God's outcome for the path, you just stay focused and you take the hits with grace and you keep on sharing the gospel because it comes with it.
1: Bruce, I love this quote from you. You said you love turning audiences from spectators but participants. What's the secret to that? I'm a comedian and I also know you got to bring them in, but how do you lock in with them?
2: Man, connection. Like, you got to speak the language of the people. As a pastor, I've learned to speak sheep's language, and I'm learning. And I think, communication is the bridge to all things. And that with music, it's just kind of landing, message sent, make sure that message is received in the seat.
1: Man, Pastor Bruce Robinson, how do we stay connected with you, sir?
2: Man, Bruce Robinson Jr. on Facebook, Instagram, City of Hope, Columbia on all media platforms. Stay connected because we're going up, up, up, up.
1: I already know. Download this latest single, Sunday Morning Praise, right now. Bruce, thank you again for stopping by, my guy.
2: Yes, sir. Yes, sir. I see you at the Stella, man.
1: Absolutely. Stick around, y'all. Trending Topics is up next with Sheryl Jackson on Get Up Mornings with Erica Campbell.
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1: Our family trending topics is coming up next. And y'all, they've just announced the next season for The Chosen. And I can't wait to tell you what the storyline is going to be about. It's epic. We'll talk about it next on Get Up Mornings with Erica Campbell.
0: Coming up.
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4: 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All right, family, here's what's trending. The Chosen. We love this series. News sources says The Chosen is prepared to enter into a penultimate chapter, with Prime Video announcing that season 6 will debut November 15th and continue the series retelling of the life of Jesus and the lead up to the crucifixion. Series creator and executive producer Dallas Jenkins revealed the premiere date during a live stream while also debuting the first official teaser for the upcoming season. The new installment will launch with 3 episodes on November 15th, followed by weekly releases through December 6th. Rather than ending on streaming, the season will conclude with a feature-length finale that will debut exclusively in theaters on March 12th, 2027. Come on! Season 6 focuses on what the series describes as the final day of Jesus of Nazareth before the crucifixion, portraying the events through the perspective of those who stood beside him, as well as those who sought his death. The story follows the mounting political, religious, and personal tensions that culminates at the cross. That's going to be amazing! All right, so Season 6 of The Chosen is coming to Prime on November 15th. All right, I love this for Marvin Sapp. He's doing big things. His 17th album, Restoration, will be distributed by music and cultural juggernaut Roc Nation. What? Through a newly established partnership that was announced yesterday, while a release date has not yet been set, the new album is expected in the fall of 2026. The first single, He's Not Finished, will be available August 21st. He's Not Finished was written by Marvin Sapp and Stan Jones. Bishop Marvin says, God has blown my mind during every step of my career. Partnering with Roc Nation to distribute my music is something that I would have never thought possible. Yet it is another reminder that, as the scripture says, with God, all things are possible. Christian Santini, president of Roc Nation Distribution, says, Marvin Sapp is a talented, award-winning artist whose impact spans generations. We are excited to work with Marvin and his team, welcome them to Roc Nation Distribution family, and look forward to many, many more years. Come on, Bishop Marvin Sapp, making big moves with Roc Nation. And finally, it's Friday, so you know I got to give you the top Billboard Airplay charts.
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4: Now, these are the songs that you're hearing right here on this station, and I give you these every week. Why? 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So, let's go. Number 5 is Ron Carter and Ricky Diller with Open My Eyes. Sitting at number 4 is John P. Key with The Church Medley. Sitting at number 3 is Daryl Walls with Able. Jason Nelson and Madison Ryan Ward at number 2 with Made New. And sitting at the top of the Billboard Airplay charts this week, Hendrix Brown and Maverick City with Run to You. I love it. 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All right, family, if you're celebrating your birthday, you're celebrating today with Wesley Snipes. Also, I've got a special birthday shout out to Pastor Gilbert White. Also, my friend Doretha Sampson of Anthony Brown and Group Therapy. We call her Dodie. And to Bishop Mark Thomas. And if it's your birthday, well, happy birthday from Get Up Mornings with Erica Campbell. 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
9: Baker Mayfield says he feels disrespected by the Bucks. I'll discuss next on The Daily Play with Joy Taylor.
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9: 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Baker Mayfield opened up his heart at the podium on Thursday, saying he and his representation haven't seen, quote, an offer that's appealing whatsoever from Tampa Bay. 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

0: And we've had a great 2 days with our girl Jay Vaughn.
1: I love it here.
0: Yay. I love that you've got new music, new music grow and then get better with Q Parker. You're doing the thing, sis. Your socials look so good.
1: Thank you.
0: So dressing much. And all that. I can't wait to see you at the Hellers. Can't wait to see you at the Stellars to hug your neck.
1: I wear my fits. I got my fits ready.
0: I know you do. What'd you love about the show today?
1: Man, I love all of it. I always love hanging out with y'all and clowning. Thank y'all for allowing me to be me, you know, all the crazy, the fun, and also the deep and spiritual. And so always, I'm glad I brought all three of my tambourines again today. And it's a great way to close out the week. But I really did enjoy my Jay talk. It really was from my heart because it was something that convicted me to celebrate,
0: celebrate
1: our wins, you know, like remember the things like the children of Israel. Like I said, the children of Israel collected their stones and built an altar with that to say, God, thank you for what you've already done. Even though I'm still excited about what you're going to do, I'm grateful for what you've done. So I've had a good time, and being able to share that was really important to me.
0: I love it. I love it. What about you, Griff?
2: I'm standing on what I said. I'm getting Jay a dude from our Doors of Concerns. He going to be proper, and she going to be very proud to post them, and not just his feet and his knees when they on the beach.
0: Not the feet and the knees.
1: Feet
0: That's
1: knees.
0: So funny.
1: The faceless fella.
0: Right. Dietrich Haddon took us back down memory lane with the Vintage Vault. Pastor Mike Jr.'s Fresh Word was good today. Mm-hmm. I just love the show. All right, Jay, close us out with prayer.
1: Oh, man, God, thank you so much for this Friday. Thank you for bringing us to the end of another great week. God, we thank you for your protection, your provision. Thank you for helping us win already. Thank you for your presence throughout the day and throughout the weekend. Give us the strength to finish this day strong. Finish it well. Help me lay down all of my worries. Lay it at those feet that I might post on Instagram or not. But God, guide my steps. Bless our family and our friends. And thank you so much for this Get Up family. Keep us protected. In Jesus' name, amen.
0: Amen. Be sure to join us on Monday. Erica will be back in the big chair, all refreshed and lovey-dovey and things. So we're looking forward to that. And don't forget to join us. We'll be faith walking.
1: Love talking.
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2: Bye, you guys. Love you, mama.
0: Bye, Lily.
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0: Thank you, Jay.
1: You're welcome. Get up.
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22: 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When you need a lift, you know where to turn. Joy,

0: when I think of his goodness and all he's done for me. Shekinah Glory Ministry, Jesus, it's time for Praise with TJ. Here's a beautiful song from Bishop Jason Nelson, Forever.
1: God says,

0: I know he will. He is going to turn it around. If and when you find yourself in a situation, you got to believe with all your heart that God will turn that situation around. Weeping may endure for a night, but only one night, though. It's not going to last always. Yes, indeed. Better days are on the way because God's going to turn it around. Amen. Pastor Mike Jr., it's Praise with TJ. Coming right back. I've got more music on the way to keep you encouraged. The Reverend Milton Brunson with a classic is on the way right here on
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2: Ladies and gentlemen, please welcome to the stage my choir in their farewell concert and recording, the Tri-City Singers. 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

Find peace, find rest in knowing that you are indeed safe in his arms. Now here's Javon DeJuan and the Trap Stars featuring Isaac Carey and Jazzy Faye, 10 times my blessing. Hey.

0: Every praise is to our God. Hezekiah Walker on Praise with TJ. You know, you were born to worship God. Make sure you worship him each and every day. Thank you, God, for all that you have done, all that you are doing, and all that you would ever do. Let us sing his praises each and every day. Every praise is to our God. Hezekiah Walker on Praise with TJ. It's a whole lot of praising going on up in here. We're going to keep this Holy Ghost praise party going. The Clark sisters, they're up in 7 minutes right here on Praise.
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3: Hey, family, it's your girl, Erica Campbell. 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
3: 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And it's the One Voyage 2026 sailing from Miami, October 26th through November the 1st aboard the beautiful Resilient Lady.
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3: 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Inspiration from Jonathan McReynolds, Ja'Kalen Carr, and Pastor Mike Jr., and maybe me.
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0: gonna be all right. 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No matter how dark the days, everything will work out. Keep praying. Pray without ceasing. I pray, so you pray, and we all praying, right? CeCe Winans right here on Praise with TJ. I've got more music on the way to keep you encouraged. Tasha Cobbs, Leonard, Mary, Marion Moritz.
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0: Hey family, it's your girl Erica Campbell, and what if I told you your next getaway could refresh your spirit and pour into someone else at the same time?
1: Hold on, Erica, so you mean I can relax and be a blessing? Because usually I just relax and...
0: Yeah, well, listen, yes, we're both. And it's the One Voyage 2026 sailing from Miami, October 26th through November the 1st, aboard the beautiful Resilient Lady.
1: Okay, but who coming? Because, you know, I need good music and good word.
0: Well, we got a powerful lineup this time. Inspiration from Jonathan McReynolds, Ja'Kalen Carr, and Pastor Mike Jr., and maybe me.
1: Oh, yeah. Good. I'm there. I'm shouting and eating good. What's the food looking like, though, E?
0: Griff, they got 20 restaurants, no buffets. 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
0: Me, too. 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

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You've got 24 hours in a day. So what you gonna do with it? The productive person has the same 24 hours in the day to spend just like the non-productive person. So go get it. Whatever it is, go get it.

0: God is able. He is able to do exceedingly abundantly above all you can ever think, ask, or imagine. There is nothing too hard for our God. He is a miracle worker. If and when you need a miracle in your life, always remember that God is a miracle worker and all things are possible to them that believe. God is able. Amen. Stay close. Coming right back. Corinne Hawthorne, Speak to Me. It's up in 7 minutes right here on Praise.
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2: 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You love God? What's wrong with you? 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You love God? What's wrong with you?

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God's about to do exceeding and abundant above all you could ask or think. 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And I say,

0: Campfire Friday. You're rocking with Yabusele, the pastor of your middays. Listen, every week is another testimony of God's faithfulness. And as we wrap up this week, we've been talking about Psalm. All this week, we've been reading a Psalm. And I want to finish this week focused on Thanksgiving. You know, God has carried you through it. There's a reason that he did it. And that's reason enough to give him thanks because you made it through this week, all right? So coming up next, I got some more of your inspirational hits right here on Joy 106.3.
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1: 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Baker Mayfield opened up his heart at the podium on Thursday, saying he and his representation haven't seen, quote, an offer that's appealing whatsoever from Tampa Bay. 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
3: Hey, family, it's your girl, Erica Campbell. 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
3: 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And it's the One Voyage 2026 sailing from Miami, October 26th through November the 1st aboard the beautiful, resilient lady.
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3: Well, we got a powerful lineup this time. Inspiration from Jonathan McReynolds, Ja'Kalen Carr, and Pastor Mike Jr., and maybe me.
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1: Many times in life, we focus on all that we don't have, and it makes us worry. But today, I want to remind you of the one that you do have, and let you know that he's still able.

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1: God is able.
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1: Able.
0: He hasn't changed.
1: He's still able. Able.
0: Seems like problems are waiting in line just for you.
1: God is able.
0: He's able.
1: Able.
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0: Joy 106.3, Columbus's Inspiration Station. It's JJ Harrison with Nothing Else. You're rocking with Yava Sellers. Happy Friday to you. What an incredible week it's been so far. You know, thankfulness changes how we see life. When you think about Psalm 92, it begins with these words: "It is good to praise the Lord and make music to your name, O Most High." Before you rush into the weekend, take a moment to reflect on God's goodness. You know, maybe everything didn't go as planned this week, but guess what? God carried you through it, and that's reason enough to give him glory, give him praise, give him honor, and sing to his name, all right? 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

0: Joy 106.3, Columbus's inspiration station that is sincere with After Tonight. You're rocking with Yavis Ellis. I am the pastor of your middays. Reach out to me on Instagram at JoyColumbus106.3. That's how you can make your request known, all right? 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All right. Coming up, I got some more of your inspirational hits right here on Joy 106.3.
1: It's Sybil Wilkes with What We Need to Know. A sobering new State of Black America report from the National Urban League warns that economic and political prospects for Black Americans have severely worsened under current administration policies. The CEO, Mark Morial, emphasized that while these policy rollbacks specifically target Black communities, the economic fallout will ultimately harm all working class and aspirational families. Former Lieutenant Governor of Wisconsin, Mandela Barnes, officially dropped out of Wisconsin's Democratic gubernatorial primary race less than 2 weeks before Election Day. The Lieutenant Governor conceded the nomination to State Representative Francesca Hung, a Democratic Socialist who currently holds a commanding lead in recent polling. This sudden departure marks another major shift in a volatile primary contest to replace outgoing Governor Tony Evers. I'm Sybil Wilkes. Be informed.
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0: Hallelujah. 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Hallelujah. 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The Holy Ghost is here right now. Glory! Somebody clap your hands for Jesus. 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If that was for me, it'd be all right.
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0: Joy 106.3, Columbus's inspiration station. It's Maverick City with Run to You. You're rocking with Yavis Ellis, the pastor of your middays. Incredible Friday to you. As we wrap up the week, Psalm 92 begins with these words. It is good to praise the Lord and make music to your name, O Most High. You know, before you rush into the weekend, take a moment to reflect on His goodness. Maybe everything didn't go as planned. Maybe some things didn't work out. Maybe situations happen that you're not happy with. But let me tell you something. If God carried you through it, that's reason enough to give Him thanks. All right? Every week is another week to testify on how good He is. Coming up, I got some more of your inspirational hits right here on Joy 106.3.
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0: Columbus's inspiration station is John P. Key, Church Medley. All right, I got some Kirk Franklin. 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
0: 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God's got a blessing.
1: God's got a blessing.
0: If you really believe it, God's got a blessing.

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Come on, say, God's got a plan.

0: Joy 106.3, Columbus's Inspiration Station. Is Norman Hutchins with God's Got a Blessing. You're rocking with Yavis Ellis. I am the pastor of your middays. You know, thankfulness changes how we see life. So instead of focusing on what we lack, begin to celebrate the countless ways that God has provided, He's protected, and He sustains you. A thankful heart sees God's fingerprints everywhere. I'll say it again. A thankful heart sees God's fingerprints everywhere. All right. Coming up, I got some more of your inspirational hits right here on Joy 106.3.
1: Local for you, I'm Matt Barnes with an NBC4 update on Urban One. The city of Columbus is canceling construction plans for a new Franklin County Municipal Court building. Mayor Ginther says the decision is due to increasing construction costs and a tight city budget. Now the plan is to renovate the existing municipal court building. The mayor says that will save the city around $75 million. The maternity unit at Grady Memorial Hospital in Delaware County is set to close today. The Ohio Attorney General's office says it lacks legal authority to intervene. The Ohio Nurses Association is now asking the U.S. Justice Department to review the closure. Today is the first day of the Dublin Irish Festival. The three-day festival is one of the world's largest Irish festivals, complete with Irish food, performances, history reenactments, and more. Also today is the opening ceremony for Pelotonia. Tomorrow, riders will take to the streets to raise money and awareness for cancer research. Join us at 4, 5, and 6 tonight to follow these stories and your most accurate forecast. 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

Psalm 91:1. He who dwells in the shelter of the Most High will rest in the shadow of the Almighty. There's peace in His

0: more joy,
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0: Columbus's inspiration station, Joy 106.3 is Kiera Shear with Rain. You're rocking with Yavis Ellis. I am the pastor of your middays. Hopefully you've had an amazing week. I've enjoyed myself with you. And you know, thank you for spending part of your week with us. As you head into the weekend, remember the lesson you've learned from the Psalms. Worship often, pray honestly, hope continually, treasure God's word, and never stop giving thanks. The same God David sang about is still faithful today. So keep singing, keep praying, and keep trusting. God is worthy of your praise. That is my time for today, but coming up next is my brother, Willie Mo Jr. Don't forget, you got to keep the hope, keep the faith, but most of all, keep the joy. It's Yavis on Joy 106.3, Columbus's inspiration station.
1: Local for you, I'm Matt Barnes with an NBC4 update on Urban One. The city of Columbus is canceling construction plans for a new Franklin County Municipal Court building. Mayor Ginther says the decision is due to increasing construction costs and a tight city budget. Now the plan is to renovate the existing municipal court building. The mayor says that will save the city around $75 million. The maternity unit at Grady Memorial Hospital in Delaware County is set to close today. The Ohio Attorney General's office says it lacks legal authority to intervene. The Ohio Nurses Association is now asking the U.S. Justice Department to review the closure. Today is the first day of the Dublin Irish Festival. The three-day festival is one of the world's largest Irish festivals, complete with Irish food, performances, history reenactments, and more. Also today is the opening ceremony for Pelotonia. Tomorrow, riders will take to the streets to raise money and awareness for cancer research. Join us at 4, 5, and 6 tonight to follow these stories in your most accurate forecast. Local for you, I'm Matt Barnes, NBC4.
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0: Just in case you didn't know, Wendy Mo Jr. is on your radio, family. We made it to Friday.
1: We did.
0: And family, I'm so grateful for this entire week. It's been such an amazing, amazing show. And today's no different. Here's the thing. 73% of all people say they do not go to church because nobody invited them. This hour, I'm going to give you the opportunity to shout out your church with enthusiasm in hopes that people across the nation will know that your church is still living. I believe this, that a church alive is worth the drive. 1-877-345-7747. Call me now. Shout out to church right now. Here's Old Give Thanks right here on the Willie Mo Jr. Show. Flat out.

0: the Red Brown Clark offering song right here.
1: Come on. I just want to praise you.
0: Pray.
1: For boom, how long?
0: Boom, boom, forever.
1: And
0: hey,
1: how long?
0: Hey, we got to get Moret on the
1: we
0: show.
1: We do. She's such a good interview, too.
0: Yeah, man. Major love to Moret Brown Clark. We love you to life, sis. Family, here is a beautiful opportunity that I want to share with you. Coming up this weekend, church is happening, okay? Mm-hmm. And so I want to challenge you to get in one of them. This week, I want us to do something a little different than we traditionally do. Many of you all, you go to church online, and I think that's great. But I believe that you now have enough information, enough anointing, and enough favor to know that when you go to church, of course, you're going to worship and praise God, receive a word for yourself, but there is also a responsibility that comes from you. That is, seeing if God really has somebody in that place that really needs what you have. Sometimes it's not words. It's just how you praise and worship. Specifically to my men, I'll be honest, I didn't know how to praise, worship, none of that till I made it to California, seen a dude. He was an all red, looked like he might have been a blood, but he had his hand in the air. He was praising. I was like, he looked cool. And to this day, I still see him in my head like, oh, that's the way you praise and worship as a man. But to my men, I really want to see you in church, because there's young men right now who have no idea how to worship God and still look cool. You look so cool when you worshiping God, man. Go in there and minister while you ain't even trying to.
1: Hey, one time for Canton Jones, he said, God looks good on you.
0: God looks good on you.
1: We should play that.
0: You should. It's Friday. When we come back, we're playing some Canton Jones. God looks good on you, okay? And also, when we come back, I got a brand new song from our guest from yesterday, Travis Green, Kiera Shea Kelly. It's called Leper Song. It's coming up next. The Willie Mo Jr. Show. Flat out.
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5: May we please pause for a minute of prayer. Oh dear God, creator of the entire universe, we stop what we are doing to say thank you and to let you know that we appreciate having you in our lives. Because of our belief in you, God, our understanding of your greatness and your mercy, and most importantly, our witnessing of your awesome power and unlimited ability, we know that you can empower us to accomplish that which may appear impossible. You did not let the sea stop Moses. You parted the waters. You did not allow the wall to stop Joshua. You made the wall come tumbling down. You didn't allow the giant to stop David. And you didn't even allow death to stop Jesus, who we all know is still teaching as strong as ever. So all that we ask of you today, dear God, is to please help us to never forget that for with you, our God, nothing is impossible. Hallelujah and amen.
6: Eric was way behind on his taxes.
7: I owed a lot of money to the IRS, almost $15,000. I tried to make payments.
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10: Hey, friends, do you have a minute? 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I only need 1 minute. What will it take? That's my question. What will it take for you to become what you should become and for you to do what you should be doing. 2 Corinthians chapter 3, verse number 18 says, "We all with unveiled face, beholding as in a mirror the glory of the Lord, are being transformed into the same image from glory to glory, just as by the Spirit of the Lord." This change that we need is going to take five things to bring it to pass. Here's number one. We have to have a heartfelt hunger for God's presence. Number two, we need a humbling need for God that moves us to perpetual prayer. 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Number four, a high hope for harvest of lost people. Number five, a heaven-like atmosphere where God's power is poured out. I'm Pastor Jeff Haygood. 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
7: Family, this week's Flat Out Hit of the Week comes from Travis Green, Kiara Shear Kelly. It's called Leper Song. Check this out.

Wow. Last time that we'll play this as the flat out hit of the week, I do believe that Leper Song will also be a song that you hear pretty soon, often. Okay, Major Love. Family, listen, I don't know about you, but I get excited about living this kind of life. You said, what kind of life? It's a blessed life. Here's the Clark Sisters right here on the Willie Mother Jr.

0: It did. Family, listen, church check-in starts right now. You are on the line with your nephew. What's your name? Where you calling from?
1: Hello, my name is Latanya. I am calling from Duval, Florida. And my pastor is, well, my bishop is Bishop Rudolph McKibbick Jr. and Pastor Kimberly McKibbick in downtown Jacksonville, Florida.
0: I appreciate it. Thank
2: Rudolph
0: you for checking
2: McKibbick
0: in.
2: Jr.
0: Rudolph McKenzie Jr.
2: Okay. All right.
0: Had a good congregation.
2: Yeah.
0: Hey, you on the line with Willie Moe Jr. What's your name? Where you calling from?
3: Deacon Spruill. I'm calling from Washington, D.C. And I attend Pilgrim Rest Baptist Church with Pastors Connie Gore and Kimberly Ford.
2: All right.
0: Good. Thank you for checking in. You on the line with Willie Moe. What's your name? Where you calling from?
4: My name is Leticia Lagan, calling from Detroit, Michigan. And get a big shout out to Brady Emanuel, Institution Church of God in Christ, where there is a fantastically blessed, anointed Bishop J. Drew Shears.
2: Okay.
0: Hey!
2: Okay.
0: Shout out to J. Drew. Love you, the life champ. Family, listen, when we get the opportunity to hear about your church, we get excited about it. Listen, when we come back, I'm going to open up those phone lines once again, 1-877-345-7747. Call me, shout out your church again. 73% of our people say they never go to church because nobody invites them. Let the nation hear the enthusiasm about your church by calling 1-877-345-7747. On the way, I have music from Javon, the Juan, and the Trap Stars. Yeah, it's coming up next. The Willie Moe Jr. Show. Flat out.
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0: X, my blessing.
1: Hey!
0: That is gospel music.
1: Yes, he did. He 10X'd it.
0: Mama, that just means he gave me double for my trouble.
1: Yeah, or as Kerry said, tenfold.
0: Yeah, he gave me tenfold for my blessing. Come on, somebody. It's in there. Yes, Lord.
1: All right.
0: Hey, you on the live with Willie Moore Jr. Church Check-In Edition. What's your name? Where you calling from?
2: Yes, yes. This is the Princess of Prayer.
1: Hey!
2: I'm calling from Richmond, Virginia.
1: Okay.
2: And I want to shout out my church, Speaking Spirit Ministry.
1: Hey!
2: But we are the home of the Hope Giver. And we are loving, serving, and growing God's people. Shout out to Pastor Wyatt and Pastor Inga Wyatt.
3: I'm going.
0: That's my church. You've been already.
1: I know, but that's the way I want the invite. The invite got to have that type of energy.
0: Yeah, shout out to my mentor, Fred Wyatt. I love you, man. You on the line with Willie Mo. What's your name? Where you calling from?
4: My name is Michelle, and I am calling from Waldorf, Maryland.
0: Uh-huh.
4: And I attend Evangel Cathedral in Upper Marlboro.
0: Good. Thank you so much for checking in. You on the line with Willie Mo. What's your name? Where you calling from?
5: Hi. My name is Trudy, and I am in Raleigh, North Carolina. And I wanted to shout out my church, the Rock Church Raleigh, Pastors Corey and Archer Butler.
0: Thank you so much for checking in. Miss Trudy, you seeing somebody? Because you sound so amazing. Miss Trudy gone, eh?
1: Yeah, she gone.
0: I was about to hook Miss Trudy up on this phone. And I was going to call that man from Phoenix.
1: Okay.
0: And say, Miss Trudy, I got a guy. He a retired veteran. Miss Trudy gone.
1: So we gonna do the church check in or the church hookup?
0: Church hookup.
1: Oh God!
0: Look up and get hooked up.
1: Look up and get hooked up.
0: Come on, somebody.
1: On the Willie Moore Jr. Show.
0: Yes, Lord. Somebody in my inbox right now saying, "Do it, Willie." I've been waiting for a good godly man. Hallelujah.
1: All right.
0: Family, listen. When we come back, I got a special guest that you do not want to miss.

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Just in case you didn't know, Willie Moe Jr. is on your radio, family. It is the Willie Moe Jr. Show. 4 hours of pure inspiration, family. It is Friends and Family Friday. So grateful for the opportunity to be hanging out with you. Shout out to all of the people who checked in and did the church check-in. I want to show major love to my pastor at Word of Faith Family Cathedral, Bishop Bronner. Major love to you. We love you to life. Shout out to all my people who are over at Word of Faith. And can I show love to my St. Louis pastor? Major love to Dr. F. James Clark over at Shalom Church, City of Peace. Family, listen, I want to start this hour off by playing just a little bit of the Clark Sisters. And let me tell you why, because when we come back, I get the esteemed privilege to hang out with gospel music royalty, the one and only Dorinda Clark Cole. It's going to be hanging out with us. Stick around. It's the Willie Moe Jr. Show. Woo!

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0: Indeed. Family, it is the Willie Mo Jr. Show, and the moment is here. I told you that I would get the esteemed privilege to hang out with the one and only Dorinda Clark Cole. She's on the line right now. What's going on, sister from another mister? How are you?
1: Great. How you doing? Are you all right, man?
0: I ain't never had it this good in my life. So grateful for the
1: come
0: moment.
1: Come on.
0: Yes, indeed.
1: Absolutely. God is so good. I'm just so glad that I could connect with you. And, man, you're doing such a marvelous job. Just keep doing what you're doing.
0: Yes, indeed. Glory to God. I'm so grateful for you. Mm-hmm. So, listen, before we get started, I just heard, now, you know, my mama, she went on to be with the Lord this year. Yeah. However, if she would have known y'all was been in Vegas, she would have had me come out there so much. My mama loved Jesus and a good slot machine. She liked to play to her own guitar. I heard you going to Vegas, though.
1: Yeah, the sisters got this great opportunity, man. This is monumental for us to be having a residency in Las Vegas in October, man. And this thing, you know, it never ceases to amaze me what God has next. And if that just shows you, if you just stay faithful to God, God will blow your mind. And this right here blew all of our mind because we just didn't understand how this could happen so fast. But I mean, you know, that's the way God works. He always brings on surprises. That's just to keep you going in the ministry.
0: Indeed. Hanging out. Yes. The voice you're hearing is the one and only Dorinda Clark Cole. I want to ask you this. Like, you know, of course you guys have been doing this for many years. Is there still something about it that makes you extremely excited? News like Vegas, Stellar Awards, and things like that. What keeps you guys excited nowadays?
1: Well, this. I mean, just to get this announcement and to hear the support from all of the people, even our church, because we introduced it the last night of the AIM convention. And when we did it, my goodness, it was just amazing to see the response. And then it's brewing over to all denominations and people are really, really catching on to it. But these are the kinds of things that really kind of, you know, you wonder, is your living in vain? Is your giving in vain? And then the answer comes back, no, it's not in vain, because guess what? Up the road, God got some awesome things that he's about to do for you. You just got to hang in there and stay faithful, you know?
0: I seen what you just did. Is my living in vain? Come on, somebody. I see what you just did. Come on. Of course not.
1: It's not in vain. It is not. I tell you, God is just doing some awesome things. I mean, when you think of how long we've been in this, really, we've been in it for over 60-some years. And, you know, Twinkie says, I don't think I have no more left. And everybody keeps doing these kinds of things to let us know that, you know, you're still wanted in the vineyard and that God is showing his hand of mercy and grace on our lives.
0: Man, that's so amazing. The voice you're hearing is the Dorinda Clark Cole. When we come back, I want to give people an opportunity to come hang out with you at the Singers and Musicians Arts Conference. It's coming up in August.
1: Yes.
0: You're going to get an opportunity to hear all about it when we come back. It's the Willie Mo Jr. Show, flat out.
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5: 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I walked in,

0: Hey family, it's your girl Erica Campbell, and what if I told you your next getaway could refresh your spirit and pour into someone else at the same time?
1: Hold on, Erica, so you mean I can relax and be a blessing? Because usually I just relax and...
0: Yeah, well, listen, yes, we're both. And it's the One Voyage 2026 sailing from Miami, October 26th through November the 1st, aboard the beautiful Resilient Lady.
1: Okay, but who coming? Because, you know, I need good music and good word.
0: Well, we got a powerful lineup this time. Inspiration from Jonathan McReynolds, Ja'Kalen Carr, and Pastor Mike Jr., and maybe me.
1: Oh, yeah. Good. I'm there. I'm shouting and eating good. 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
0: Me, too. 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

0: family, it is Friends and Family Friday. And you just never know who's going to pop up and hang out with us. Today we get the esteemed privilege to hang out with Dr. Dorinda Clark Cole. She is here. We talked about Vegas. They are going to be there. It is not a rumor. And then coming up here, something in August has happened. It just says Smack is back. The Singers Musician Arts Conference. Talk a little bit about that. You know, I see you have Melvin Crispell is going to be in the house. You know, a lot of my dear friends are going to be there. Dr. E. Dewey Smith is going to be in the building. Ben Tanker, one of my friends that I'm trying to learn how to fly a plane with. 1K Few. Yeah, you know, being like, man, aviation's easy. I'm like, for you, come on, somebody. But talk a little bit about the SMAC conference. Tell me a little bit about it.
1: I'm glad you asked. Man, listen, the SMAC conference is coming to Birmingham, Alabama. And that's going to be, of course, the 5th, 6th, 7th, 8th. And we are excited. You know, it's been a while since SMAC been in the view. Everybody has really been saying, when is SMAC coming back? Well, SMAC is back now.
0: Yes.
1: We kind of started it out at the Stellar Awards, the 40th Annual Stellar Awards, and it was such a great success until we just kind of treaded the waters to see if everybody was still interested. And when we tell you we had such a great turnout there, of course, you know, Erica Campbell was with us. We had Ben Tankard. We had, of course, my sisters. And I'm telling you, it was just absolutely wonderful. So it's back. It's coming to Birmingham. And we've got showcases, of course, our new artist showcase. That's when most of the people can come and be a part of that. Those of them that are really starting out in the industry, and you want some really good constructive criticism, let's just say it like that, just to help you to get into the industry. We've got the youth camp, of course. My grandson DJ is going to be preaching, and it's going to be absolutely amazing. Like you said, Melvin Crispell is going to be with us on Wednesday. I'm going to be preaching on Wednesday. The one and only Pastor E. Dewey Smith is going to preach on Thursday. I don't like to do a conference without preaching, because you can't just sing. You got to have a word. So all of that is going on. And then we've got a luncheon that is coming up. It's going to be the first day, actually. That luncheon is going to be, we got Faith Evans going to be with us. Of course, my sisters, Ben Tankard, so many more. And we're going to be talking about the industry, how we made it in the industry, and how we can help some of these ones that are trying to get into the industry. So that's going to be a very, very powerful thing. We've got some surprises. We've got so many things that will be happening, Willie. So that's what's happening with it. And they can go to the website. That's DorindaClarkCole.com. Get all the information, register, and I promise you, you will not be disappointed.
0: Come on, Dorinda.
1: I love you, man. Thank you again. Keep doing what you're doing, because obviously you're inspiring so many people, man.
0: Man, glory to God. Thank you so much. Have a blessing.
1: You too, babe. Thank you.
0: Bye-bye. Yes, indeed. Bye-bye. Family, bye. More music, more fun's on the way. Stick around. It's the Willie Mo Jr. Show. Flat out.
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1: Let me take you back to what gospel, Caribbean vibes felt like in that church.

0: Number one, ladies and gentlemen, August. Happy August. It's National Black Business Month, actually. And with that, I have some fun numbers to share with you. There are more than 3 million black-owned businesses in the United States, and those businesses bring in an estimated $200 billion in combined annual revenue. National Black Business Month was established in 2004 by John William Templeton and Frederick E. Jordan in an effort to encourage, support, and highlight black-owned businesses. So this month, I want to challenge us to really lock in and go out of our way to shop black and local and support black-owned entrepreneurs. And it's also important that we use our platforms to raise awareness about the challenges black businesses face. To all the black business owners out there, I salute you. Keep doing your thing. Number two, I also want to shout out Monica Baskin, PhD, for being named the first black woman to lead a National Cancer Institute designated cancer center. That is a big deal, ladies and gentlemen. With her appointment, Baskin is now the head of Virginia Commonwealth University, aka VCU, Massey Comprehensive Cancer Center in Richmond, Virginia. Say that five times fast. According to the VCU announcement, Baskin will serve as the center's next director, and she's also expected to become the Lipman Chair in Oncology, pending approval by the university's Board of Visitors in September. If you don't know, now you know that Baskin's also from the ATL. I just want to give her a huge, huge shout out. You know, I'm pro-black woman in any capacity. This is no small feat, and really, really grateful that we have professionals like Monica Baskin that are among us, that are here to move the next wave of science, innovation, technology, and care and cure forward. Shout out to her. Number three, since we're coming up on National Black Business Month in just a day, I'm going to turn my attention to Kroger. Why, you ask? Because the grocery store chain is opening its doors to more black entrepreneurs by launching a dedicated section featuring black-owned brands at one of its Ohio locations. Shout out to them. Kroger recently debuted the new section as part of the reopening of its Brewer's Yard store in Columbus, Ohio. The renovated location now has a grouping of black-owned products focused on skincare, hair care, and wellness. The new section is part of Kroger's grander effort to spotlight black-owned brands across its stores and online. Kroger is no stranger to black-owned businesses and has previously showcased black entrepreneurs and brands like The Honey Pot, Partake Foods, and a dozen cousins on its shelves. You see the underlining theme here? Black excellence, black-owned businesses and bosses. It's a feel-good Friday. But let's talk about it, though. If you want to weigh in on Kroger, there's a Kroger location at Brewer's Yard in Columbus, Ohio, that is now featuring a curated set of black-owned products. Want to chat about that? We can. If you want to weigh in or offer congratulations to Monica Baskin, PhD, for becoming the first black woman to lead a National Cancer Institute designated cancer center. Big news there. Her appointment is taking place right at Virginia Commonwealth University. You want to chat about that? We can. Or if you want to weigh in on August being National Black Business Month, we are one day away. Are you supporting your local black businesses this month and all year? Let's talk about it. Hit me up. Instagram and or X, formerly known as Twitter. The handle is at Sheree underscore Nicole, S-H-A-R-I underscore N-Y, C-O-L-E.
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1: 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Inspiration from Jonathan McReynolds, Ja'Kalen Carr, and Pastor Mike Jr., and maybe me.
2: Oh, yeah. 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

0: right, we do keep it 100, fam.
1: Yeah, we do.
0: Family, about this time, it is friends and family check-in, but it is also time for reflections of the week. Just mash the button.
1: Didn't I mean, the harp player don't want to play today.
0: Yeah, praise the Lord. Family, reflections of the week is something that we like to do on the show.
1: Mm-hmm.
0: But we look back at the week at some great things that have happened in hopes that we can give God praise and thank God for those moments. And we challenge you to do the same thing in your household, with your relationship,
1: yep,
0: with your grandchildren, your children, because a lot of times we let these weeks go by without telling God thank you because we never look back, okay? But we're going to do some reflections of the week when we come back, but I want to start this hour off by reminding you that sometimes it's okay to be peaceful, and in other times, this means war. Here's Charles Jenkins right here on the Willie Mo.

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1: I knew God was with me. I always used to pray. My prayer was I asked God to not to let the devil kill me out here while I was in the streets before I could get back. But I said, if you give me one more chance at life and music, I promise you, I'm going to shout you out, and I'm going to testify, and we're going to have a little church up in there.

0: Jason Nelson, Madison Ryan Ward, Made New.
1: Amen.
0: Major love. Family, it is Friends and Family Friday. Mm-hmm. A lot of things have happened this week. Please don't forget that coming up next hour, there's going to be an opportunity for you to hear some really, really good reflections of news, right? Serena Cole is in the house. But this hour, I want to make sure that we reflect the week. This is a time where we share some of the things that we enjoyed during this week. But we encourage you to do this with your relationship, with your children, with your husband, with your wife, with your significant other, and just even maybe with coworkers, your small groups and your church groups. A lot of times we never reflect on the great things that we noticed this week and give God glory for them. Stone, reflection of
1: the week. Man, my reflection of the week is the first song we played when we got on the air today was Judith Christy McAllister, Oh Give Thanks.
0: Unto the Lord.
1: For He is good. Yes, it's not just a good song, it's actually scripture. Okay. And the cool thing about it is David, of all the people in the Bible, David was the one who had the most mixtapes. He was the one who made the most music. Most of the music that you hear in gospel music kind of comes from stuff that David wrote in Psalms. So I just want to let you know, like, don't forget that in this season, your superpower could be gratitude.
0: Amen.
1: I mean, for real, for real. Like, you need to lean into that. And that's my reflection of the week, because Monday started off very, very interesting. Had an unexpected guest, plumbers at my house and all this kind of stuff, a leak I didn't know about and all this. And I had the opportunity to just be disgusted and disappointed. And I saw it. I saw disappointment say, hey, man, you want to hang out with me today? And I said, no, you're going to get up out of here because we are going to be grateful no matter what. And I think the same way how I said in my marriage, I'm taking divorce off the table. Well, guess what? This is might even be harder to do. I'm about to take disappointment off the table.
0: Come on, man.
1: You're not hanging out with me every day.
0: Yes, Lord.
1: So that means I may not have to be exposed to disappointment on social media. I might have to choose to just do something different. So that's my reflection of the week. I'm choosing joy over disappointment. That's it.
0: Joy over disappointment is his reflection of the week. If you're just tuning in, reflection of the week is an opportunity for us to look back at some of the things that happened in our week that we say, God, we thank you for. We want to challenge you to do that in your home,
1: yep,
0: your relationship, co-workers, small group, churches. Listen, let's reflect on what God has done. When we come back, more music, more fun's on the way. You said Willie Moe Jr., I want to hear a little bit of Zuccotti Cortez.

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17: 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Let the inspiration begin.

Hey, this is Tommy calling from Charlotte. And just in case you didn't know, you're listening to my little cousin, my nephew, Willie Moore Jr., right here on the Willie Moore Jr. Show. Flat out, baby.

0: working on me. Tecardi Cortez, Working on Me, right here on the Willie Mo Jr. Show. Family, there is a leak in the White's building, and he said he's not going to move.
1: So crazy.
0: That's what I heard.
1: Yeah, man.
0: Early in the week, Dwight had like, you know, a little leakage in one in some of his plumbing. And he was like, yeah, man. Man, we can fix that. You ain't got to move.
1: Yeah, no.
0: You ain't got to move.
1: I'm good.
0: Hallelujah.
1: Yeah.
0: Family, listen, reflections of the week is, my reflection of the week is, just all of the people who checked in during Trust God Tuesday. There were so many people that were trusting God for healing. Others were trusting God for jobs. Others were trusting God for different relationships. Somebody called in. They want an H and an H, a husband and a home. So I really enjoyed that. And so here's the thing. On Trust God Tuesday, I was so encouraged by people being transparent, but I also was really encouraged by Thank God Thursday when people were grateful. And I just want to do a little bit of TNT, a little Trust God and a little Thank God every single day.
1: Yeah.
0: I think that's a perfect ingredient for you to move to the next level mentally, physically, spiritually in your life by trusting God and thanking God at the same time. So if you're trusting God for healing, you're thanking God that you're still alive. If you're trusting God for money, you're thanking God by being faithful over the little so he can make you rule over much. You're trusting God for a husband, you thank God that you have a home, that you're not bringing people in and out, because when your husband comes, you don't want so much residue of other people running in and out. What I'm saying is, if you add a little TNT, a little trust and a little thank,
1: hey,
0: I just believe by faith God can show up and he can do what he wants to do.
1: So TNT.
0: Yeah, TNT. Come on, somebody.
1: It's explosive.
0: Yes, indeed. Be the bomb. Come
1: beep,
0: on,
1: beep,
0: somebody.
1: Beep, beep, beep.
0: Yes, Lord. Family, listen, when we come back, you'll get an opportunity to hang out with the one and only Sybil Wilkes. Next hour, it's time for the praise break. I love Fridays, all right? It's the Willie Mo Jr. Show, flat out.
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17: Ladies and gentlemen, please welcome to the stage my choir in their farewell concert and recording, the Tri-City Singers. Put your hands together. Come on, choir. Let's encourage them out there. Let's tell them that the blessing of Abraham is on their life. Oh, my brothers and sisters, because you are in Christ, you are Abraham's heir, and you have an inheritance on your life. You're the heir to the promise God made to Abraham.

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0: It's Sybil Wilkes with What We Need to Know. A major diplomatic proposal to disarm Palestinian militant groups in Gaza has been revealed by the president. Writing on his social media, President Trump outlined a 15-point agreement negotiated in Egypt calling for the complete decommissioning of all heavy and light weapons held by Hamas over 6 to 8 months. Under this framework, Hamas members would receive amnesty and remain in Gaza, though Israeli officials expressed concern the group seeks a tactical reprieve. In space news, a 5-ton piece of American space debris is on a direct collision course with the moon. Astronomer Bill Gray confirmed the upper stage of a discarded SpaceX Falcon 9 rocket launched in January of 2025 will slam into the surface of the moon at 5,400 miles per hour on August 5th. Scientists expect the high-speed effect to vaporize the rocket, creating a fresh crater near the Einstein crater on the moon's western edge. In federal court news, jury selection in the death penalty trial of Buffalo supermarket shooter Peyton Gendron has been pushed back. Federal judge announced the jury questioning will now begin October 13th to allow for additional pretrial motions. Gendron is serving a life sentence for the racially motivated 2022 murder of 10 African Americans at a top supermarket in Buffalo. Finally, President Barack Obama is continuing a favorite summertime tradition by sharing his annual reading list as well as his music playlist. The diverse collection of music features over 40 songs spanning hip-hop, R&B, jazz, and rock, showcasing artists from Doechii and SZA to Marvin Gaye, Nina Simone, Earth, Wind & Fire, and don't forget, A Tribe Called Quest. 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I'm Sybil Wilkes. 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

0: That's right. We do keep it 100, family.
1: We do.
0: It is the Willie Mo Jr. Show. It is time for the praise break.
1: I'm excited about today because Willie said something last hour, and I was like, okay, we're going to do a, like on Tuesday, we trust God. On Thursday, we thank God. But on Friday, we're going to do a little TNT. We're going to trust him and we're going to thank him. So this right here is the TNT mix.
0: It's the bomb.
1: I ain't talking about Trinidad and Tobago, even though I want to go. But I'm talking about this TNT. And I'm going to tell you what, there's going to be a lot of Caribbean rhythms in it. If I have anything to do with it. And we're going to do it in 5,
0: 4,
1: 3,
0: 2,
1: 1.
0: Let's go.
2: For those of you that think that gospel music has gone too far.

0: Stone putting the raps on the Praise Break mix, and live in the studio right now, my brother from another mother, the one, the only, Ricky Smiley.
1: In the building.
0: Hey, listen, the One Voyage Cruise this year is going to be super duper special. So I said, you know what, Ricky, you need to come in the studio and formally invite them to the cruise.
1: Man, y'all make sure y'all come on out. All the people that came out and supported the Tom Joyner Cruise, man, yep. We're supporting the same HBCUs. It's a party with a purpose. Come on out and have a good time. I will be your host. Y'all have known me for 36 years.
0: Come on.
1: But 36, some of y'all grew up watching Comic View. It's going to be a lot of comedy, a lot of karaoke. Jacalyn Carr is going to be there. Erica Cameron going to be there. T.I., Rick Ross, Keith Sweat.
0: Vashawn Mitchell.
1: Good grief. Oh, my God. Confunction.
0: Yeah.
1: Eric Benet.
0: Uh-huh.
1: I mean, it's
0: Erica Campbell renewing her vows.
1: Yes.
0: You need to come on through. Stop playing. And Ricky going to be here to remind you that you need to do it. What you need to do is call the number right now. I'm going to give it to you. I'm going to say it twice. 214-495-1963. Once again, it's 214-495-1963, fiscally sponsored by UNCF.

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0: What's going on, family? It's your girl, Sheree Nicole, still holding it down as always right here on the Willie Mo Jr. Show. It's Friday. I got some reflections, or I should say a reflection that I want to share with you guys. I don't think I've talked to you all about this on this show, and so I figured today was a good day because it's a feel-good Friday. And I want to turn your attention to a trip that I had to take a little shy of a month ago. And that was a trip from New Orleans back here to Atlanta. I was coming back from the Essence Festival of Culture, and I was running behind getting to the airport. So I'm at the register talking to this gentleman and this young lady, and they're like, yeah, we can't get your bags on the flight. You know, do you have anybody else in town that may be able to put them on their flight tomorrow? Because the next flight out is until tomorrow afternoon, like all this other stuff. And I'm like, yo, I can't, guys. I was like, well, how about this? How about I stick around for like 5 more minutes or so? Do you think it's worth it? I'm talking to my friend now. My flight is probably going to be delayed because we're supposed to be taking off in about 20 minutes and the flight is not even boarded. And they're like, we wouldn't necessarily suggest that, but you can if you want to. And they were like, in our system, if it rings up delayed, we can check your bags. But if it doesn't, we can't check them. So I'm standing there just talking to them. And I'm like, you know what? I'll wait. I'm calm. I said, Lord, you'll figure it out. You're going to do it. Whatever needs to happen, you're going to do it. 3 minutes later, ding. Oh, my God, it just came through delayed. We can check your bags. Check my bags. Got on the plane just fine, and so did my bags. I say all this to say that God will part the Red Sea for you. There were people that God put in my pathway to get me not only on that plane, but my bags as well. And one of the things that I encourage you guys to do is when it looks like it's not possible, stay calm and trust Him. And this is minor to a lot of people, but for me, it's a big deal. The way the events of that day were orchestrated, I ultimately was able to get home safely with all of my possessions. And that was something from the outside looking in. People would say, girl, buy your bags and get on that plane. Or what if I would have been impatient and anxious and left earlier and not stood there and talked to those people? That delay notice would have came up and I would have been nowhere to be found, and my bags would have already been prepared to be on the flight later the next day. So understand, there's no big or small in God. All miracles are miracles. You cannot qualify a miracle with Him. We try to do it. Oh, that was big. That was nothing's too big. Nothing's too small. Nothing's big or small. They're all miracles. And so I just want to encourage somebody who may be in a position in their life right now that is challenging. That Red Sea is in front of you and you have no idea how you're going to get across, but you have to get across it, right? You don't have a choice. You can't even go around it because you don't have a choice. God will part the Red Sea in front of you. Nothing's too big, nothing's too small, because there is no big and small in Him. That's my reflection for today. I hope I didn't take too long, but I wanted to get you guys to understand this and hopefully you grasp something from it. It blessed my socks off to this day. Want to hear more of my reflections? You can hit me up Instagram and or X, formerly known as Twitter. The handle is at Sheree underscore Nicole, S-H-A-R-I underscore N-Y-C-O-L-E. Just in case you didn't know,
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0: Hey, what's up? This is Matthew. What I love about the Willie Moore Jr. Show is that Willie meets you where you are. No matter what level of spirituality that you have, Willie delivers a message that everybody can understand, and I love it. And that's why I love the Willie Moore Jr. Show.
1: Thank you, God, for giving us our identity in you. We can know who we are because we know whose we are, and we don't have to work for your approval. You've called us by name.

0: Renee Spearman, Montel Jordan, Kim Burrell, You Chose Me.
1: It's a powerful song.
0: It is.
1: Like, basically what this song is saying is like, God, you saw everything that I brought. You saw everything that was on my resume and you chose me anyway. Willie's talked earlier this week about how when he looked at what he looked like on paper, it really humbled him.
0: Yes,
1: you know what I mean? He's like, hey, man, I've been divorced. I got two baby mamas. I got four kids. So on paper, it looks like I'm a lot. But guess what? God's grace is sufficient. And now he has somebody in his life that loves him regardless of what his resume looks like. What does that have to do with you? My question to you is, what do you believe in more? The pain of what your resume looks like, or the possibility of what God could do regardless of your resume? Yeah, the song was called You Chose Me. You could have chose somebody else. You chose me anyway. Earlier this week, during the motivational moment, we played In Spite of Me. So there's a whole theme going on this week on the Willie Moore Jr. Show that God can use. I don't want to say damaged goods, but he can use people who've had challenges in the past.
0: Yes.
1: So if that's you, I just want you to be encouraged today. Because guess what? You're qualified. Your resume doesn't disqualify you. It qualifies you for God to do what you might seem to be the impossible in your life.
0: Mm-hmm.
1: So if you want him to get started and you got your hand up right now like, ooh, God, use me. Well, he'll use you, but you probably should be a part of the family. So I need you to repeat after me. Say, Lord God,
0: I repent
1: for every part of me that's not like you. Thank you for dying for my sins. I believe you rose from the grave. And because of your sacrifice and because of my belief, I am qualified and I am saved. And around here, we like to say,
2: You say, baby!
1: You saved and qualified.
0: Family, listen, I'm so grateful for the opportunity to declare to you that you're saved, you're qualified, and everything that is due to you shall come through the blood of Jesus, all right? Family, if you said it for the first time, text me 314-470-8514. The Bible says, he who wins souls is wise. Thank you, God, for giving us wisdom on the show to make sure that we do our best to bring more lives to you in a practical way. We love you here. It's the Willie Moore Jr. Show. Flat out.
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Oh, it's the Nightless Spirit. Happy Friday, family. Your girl, Darlene. Oh, I'm so excited. I'm excited about the chat room tonight. And if you follow me on Instagram at Darlene McCoy, you'll know why. Yeah, you'll already know why. But coming up, the chat room on the Nightless Spirit.

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0: And join me and my husband Warren Campbell as we renew your vows at

It's the Nightly Spirit, your girl Darlene. Family, it's going to be Tested Friday tonight. I'm going to tell you something. There have been some miraculous things that have been happening throughout this week. I could pick a miracle. I could tell you so many testimonies. I just feel like we are in a season where we're going to have to really take these Test of Fridays seriously and have testimony service, because why the world going crazy? God is too. God is blessing his people. And I know he's been blessing you. So 1-877-345-7747. I want you to call me with Test of Friday. 1-877-345-7747. How good has God been to you? Holla at your girl on the Nightly Spirit.

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0: It is the Nightly Spirit. 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
1: LaVon Pope, Detroit, Michigan. My testimony is God has been blessing me all week long. I was able to pay my mortgage and most of my bills. And the people that I owe, I was in debt to, I was able to pay back. And I didn't even have that much money. God made it happen for me. And I can still go grocery shopping. Won't he do it?
0: Hallelujah. Hallelujah. I love it. I love your testimonies. 1-877-345-7747. Somebody wanted to give up, but they're going to hear your testimony tonight. And they're like, nah, I'm going to hold on and see what the end it's going to be. 1-877-345-7747. It is Testa Friday. Call your girl with your Testa Friday testimony on the Nightly Spirit.

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0: 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She keeps the music popping. 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

0: Lord, I know you're a promise keeper. I know you're able, but
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1: 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The plans I made, I thought would succeed.
0: They've all crashed.
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2: 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Because usually I just relax and...
1: Yeah, well, listen, yes, we're both. And it's the One Voyage 2026 sailing from Miami, October 26th through November the 1st, aboard the beautiful Resilient Lady.
2: Okay, but who coming? 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
1: Well, we got a powerful lineup this time. Inspiration from Jonathan McReynolds, Ja'Kalen Carr, and Pastor Mike Jr., and maybe me.
2: Oh, yeah. Good. I'm there. I'm shouting and eating good. What's the food looking like, though, E?
1: Griff, they got 20 restaurants. No buffets. Woo. It's all about excellence, plus fellowship, worship, wellness, and community.
2: And we helping people, too, right?
1: 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It's still a party with a purpose, supporting students through the United Negro College Fund.
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1: Me, too. The One Voyage 2026. Six cabins are selling fast, so book yours today. Payment plans are being offered now. So go over to joycolumbus.com for all the details.
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